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1: We are getting into the swing of things because Bafana Bafana, our team, South Africa, in the opener playing Mexico. You know us, we're extra.
2: Yeah.
1: Not only do we have these very, very bright Bafana Bafana supporter shirts, we also have sombreros.
3: Yes.
1: And flags.
3: Yes.
1: And for some reason, overly large sunglasses.
2: Yeah,
1: I don't know.
2: It's very
4: fun. Alex is a clump minions. 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
3: He laughs like of himself.
1: Make some noise for our in-studio band this morning. Tona, do you guys have a Mexican classic for us? So we're going to give you our teams that were selected for us. You give us a C or a no.
3: Bafana, Bafana.
5: Sing.
3: Thank you. Thank
5: yeah,
3: you.
5: Baby.
2: England.
1: Okay. No.
2: K.
1: No.
3: K. You got a K.
5: You got to say it with attitude. C.
1: My first team is Brazil.
5: Yes.
1: C. Thanks for all the vibe this morning. We love it so, so much. You make the station and the show feel

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1: We are getting into the swing of things because Bafana Bafana, our team, South Africa, in the opener playing Mexico. You know us, we're extra. Yeah. Not only do we have these very, very bright Bafana Bafana supporter shirts, we also have sombreros.
2: Yes.
1: And flags.
2: Yes.
1: And for some reason, overly large sunglasses.
3: Yeah, I don't know. It's but it's a clump minions. Clump minions in a studio.
2: He laughs like himself.
1: Make some noise for our in-studio band this morning. Tona, do you guys have a Mexican classic for us? So we're going to give you our teams that were selected for us. You give us a C or a no.
2: Bafana Bafana.
4: Sí.
2: Thank you. Thank
4: yeah,
2: you.
4: Baby.
3: England.
1: ¿Qué? No.
2: ¿Qué?
1: No.
2: ¿Qué? You got a K.
4: You got to say it with attitude. Sí.
1: My first team is Brazil.
4: Yes. Sí.
1: Thanks for all the vibe this morning. We love it so, so much. You make the station and the show feel so, so good. Go Bafana, Bafana!
2: Yeah.
1: Go
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1: It's the Best of Breakfast with Martin Bester.
2: We need to give our judgment's not the right word. Advice is kind of the right word. Support also.
3: Yeah.
2: But how do you help this person asking for a friend?
4: Ek sien my kleinkinders en my seun nooit nie, want my skoondogter sy help my met 'n pas. En my seun is baie sag, so hy staan nie op vir homself of vir sy ma nie. So ja, ek sien my kleinkinders en my seun nooit nie.
2: All right, so to translate, this mother-in-law and mother never gets to see her son or her grandkids because the daughter-in-law hates her. And she also goes on to say that her son is too soft to do something about it. And go.
5: Asking for a friend.
2: There's a lot there.
6: Sure. Let me get the popcorn.
2: Is it fair to say, though, that I think that he should toughen up a bit?
3: Absolutely.
2: And stand up for his mother? Unless.
6: Yeah. Dun, dun, dun,
3: dun, dun, dun. Unless what?
6: Well, estrangement happens in families, right? Sometimes you move on from your family members. It might be your parents even.
2: Do you think there's a chance where the daughter-in-law might be right?
6: Well, we don't know, obviously, because we don't have the insights.
3: Are you saying that her son actually might be in agreement with the wife might and going, I actually don't want to spend time with mom.
6: I distance myself.
3: Right.
6: Because that happens. It happens, I think, quite often.
3: Oh.
2: Can anyone here relate? Have you ever had a disagreement with the mother-in-law?
3: Oh, yeah. No, my ex-mother-in-law was a complete shocker. Thank goodness she lives in the UK. She can't hear me say this.
2: Also, don't hold back.
3: No, why would I?
6: Tell us what you really think. No,
3: she was an interesting lady.
6: She might have downloaded the Jacaranda app, but...
3: Oh, yeah. No, Mavis would never do that. Mavis, reach out to me if you have.
2: Next week's Asking for a Friend.
3: Mavis is on the line.
2: Did your ex-husband, though, intervene?
3: Do you know what? He did try to, but you know, sometimes it's a case of like, not leave sleeping dogs to lie, but you kind of pick your battles. Do you know what I mean? So you can try to intervene to a certain level, and then also I sometimes feel like older people are sometimes set in their ways, and you can't necessarily change their minds on certain things.
2: Let me break this down. Whose side do you choose? Your very own mother or your partner?
6: Yeah, because that's split. I mean, you would think naturally choose your mother, but you don't live with her.
3: Yeah.
6: You live with the other lady.
2: She's the reason why you're a partner.
6: That other lady.
3: No, that's not true.
6: That she's other lady watches you sleep, Martin.
2: Yes, like, that's perspective.
3: Yeah.
2: But don't you kind of always tend towards...
3: What, the mum?
2: Your own mother?
3: No, because your mother isn't always right. Mm. And you've lived with her your whole life to realize that.
2: Mm.
3: So
2: is your partner always right?
3: No, but sometimes your partner can also give you perspective on things that you might have been questioning about your mother or your father, if that makes any sense.
6: Yeah.
3: And they kind of come in and go, do you know that that's actually not okay when they do X, Y, and Z?
2: Okay, so this can be my take. If you're a good partner, you will try your best to avoid any fight between you and your mother.
3: Yes. Yes.
6: Preferably.
2: Any discomfort, any negativity, any rift.
3: Yes.
2: If you're a good partner, you will try and avoid that. So my advice would be someone needs to talk to someone.
6: Yeah.
2: Someone needs to adult up here. If the daughter-in-law has a problem with this lady, you must tell her why.
3: Once again, you think it's that simple, hey?
2: Thanks for coming. Thank you, everybody.
3: It's not that simple.
6: Well, it will have to be a formal intervention.
2: Thank you.
6: Goodness.
2: Thanks for coming. I'm speaking here to you, daughter-in-law.
3: No.
2: This is so complicated.
3: Do you know what needs to happen, possibly? Maybe somebody else in the family So not the son, not the daughter-in-law, possibly a brother, a sister, or somebody, or maybe the father-in-law.
0: He
3: needs to be a mediator and have that conversation. But I feel like the tensions between all three of them now are so high that they're not going to be able to hear each other properly when they actually speak to each other.
2: Okay, so just to summarize what you just said, you think it's time for the father-in-law, the guy's father,
3: that's right,
2: to tell the daughter-in-law to stop her nonsense and put her in her place.
3: No, I think
2: is that what you said?
3: The daughter-in-law's mom and the mother-in-law should sit down and they should talk.
6: Also, the two grands.
3: The two grands should have a conversation.
2: This has now just become more complex and complicated than I imagined.
7: It wakes me up in the morning. It makes me feel good as I drive to work. Happy, uplifted. I can conquer everything.
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2: It's a brand new Secret Sound. 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That's right. At a 10,000 Rand more than last week. What makes this sound? 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
1: In terms of strong speech, right, what can we do at home to encourage that?
2: Also a great question. So actually the single most powerful thing we can do to encourage good speech and language development is to read to our children. The other thing we can do in terms of structure is making sure that ears are working optimally. And then something that works an absolute bomb with kids, and I have to confess that I have to remind myself of this for my own children, is catching them doing right and praising them for it. If your priority is being able to have your children introduce themselves in a way that's easy to understand, and you observe them doing it well, and you pull them aside and say to them in a very specific way, "Annabelle, you introduced yourself so clearly and I'm so proud of you for speaking like that," that's going to have 10,000 times more power than criticizing a child for doing it poorly.
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2: 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And I collabed with an incredible voice and songwriter in Ross Learmonth.
3: You guys are real angels, man. We're just fans. I'm in awe of what you do. 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
1: Martin. 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
1: We are getting into the swing of things because Bafana Bafana, our team, South Africa, in the opener playing Mexico. You know us, we're extra.
2: Yeah.
1: Not only do we have these very, very bright Bafana Bafana supporter shirts, we also have sombreros.
3: Yes. Yeah.
1: And flags.
3: Yes.
1: And for some reason, overly large sunglasses.
2: Yeah,
1: I don't know.
2: It's very fun.
4: Yeah, I like to call minions. 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
3: He laughs like it himself.
1: Make some noise for our in-studio band this morning. Tona, do you guys have a Mexican classic for us? So we're going to give you our teams that were selected for us. You give us a C or a no.
3: Bafana Bafana.
5: Sing.
3: Thank you. 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
3: you.
5: Baby.
2: England.
1: Okay. No.
3: Okay. You got a K.
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3: C.
1: My first team is Brazil.
5: Yes. C.
1: Thanks for all the vibe this morning. 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

0: That is the script. It's Superhero here on Jacaranda FM. 7:15. Good morning. Good morning. Goeiemôre, julle. Alo daar, hoe gaan dit? Yes, welcome to the show. Weekend breakfast every Saturday and Sunday, 7 to 10. A lot happening in the sport. The comrades is kicked off. Mense is bezig om te hardklip. Ek het 'n paar voice notes gekry vir die comrades. We've got the Soccer World Cup. It's actually happening right now. Australia are playing Turkey, which is originally known as Turkey, but we've been saying it wrong apparently. But yo, so F1, that's happening today. There's the football, there's the cricket, there's so much sport. But it is men's mental health month, and I'll be chatting to a professional, a person who has coached the Proteas, the Springboks, Sharks, IPL franchises. He's coached so many different teams, and he's going to talk today about how men can handle and how men should be dealing with mental health and why it's important to speak up. You know, rather than being told to man up, because dit is baie belangrik. En om eerlik te wees, as jy daar buite is en jy is 'n man en jy sukkel 'n bietjie, jy weet, jy is in 'n plek waar jy gaan, jy weet hoe jou pa was. Want om eerlik te wees, as jy so oud as ek is, ons ouers was anderster. 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Kry vir jou brandewyn en kook en gaan ons aan. Yeah, so it's important to talk about it. So I'm going to be chatting to him just after 9, a person who's been with people who've been in the important roles dealing with a lot of pressure, but how they cope with mental health, because that's important for young men to listen and to understand as well that, listen, you can be a professional player, you're still going to struggle with this stuff. These demons come out of nowhere, and the best thing to do is to deal with them. So we're going to chat about that as well, and then I want to know what did your child find? What crazy thing did your child find? Maybe they brought it to school and the teacher had to phone and say, I'm so sorry, Mrs. Williams. Your son seems to have brought home, how do I say this? Your favorite little toy. Yeah, going to be chatting about that later on because wow. Going to have a teacher online chatting about it, but I want to know from you, what has your child taken, brought home, found? Wat was it? Hoe erg was it? Wat moes jy gesê het? How did you apologize? Ons is so jammer. Ons weet nie waar Pieter hierdie gekry het nie, maar ons gaan daarop praat. Yeah, it's the Weekend Breakfast. Good morning. Welcome to it. It's Lucky Duplessis here on Weekend Breakfast on your number one feel-good station.
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5: We are getting into the swing of things because Bafana Bafana, our team, South Africa, in the opener playing Mexico. You know us, we're extra. Yeah. Not only do we have these very, very bright Bafana Bafana supporter shirts, we also have sombreros.
6: Yes.
5: And flags.
6: Yes.
5: And for some reason, overly large sunglasses.
7: Yeah. I don't know. It's but it's like this is a clump minions. Clump minions in the studio.
6: He laughs like himself.
5: Make some noise for our in-studio band this morning. Tona, do you guys have a Mexican classic for us? So we're going to give you our teams that were selected for us. You give us a C or a no.
6: Bafana Bafana.
8: C.
6: Thank you. Thank
8: yeah,
6: you.
8: Baby.
7: England.
8: K.
5: No.
7: K.
8: K.
6: You got a K.
8: You got to say it with attitude. C.
5: My first team is Brazil.
8: Yes.
5: C. Thanks for all the vibe this morning. We love it so, so much. You make the station and the show feel

Golden Voice, old Christina Aguilera with The Beautiful here on Jack Rand FM. 26 minutes past 7, about to get into your sport. But first we play Wake Up Jacaranda. Play it every single Saturday and Sunday just to get you up, get you going, get you ready for the day. It's Sunday, which means you're probably ready getting ready for church. Reg om te gaan, jou beste kerkklere aan, die kinders reg kry. So is jy wakker? Are you ready for the day to tackle it, to take it on? Let's play Wake Up Jacaranda. It's simple. 5 general knowledge questions on your number one feel good. And all you have to do is just send me the answers to 084-850-0942. Just say lucky. Ek is wakker, hier soos jou antwoorde, hier gaat ons. You can even send me a voice note if it's easy for you. Alright, so here we go. 5 general knowledge questions. Question number 1. Don't count your what before they hatch. Don't count your what before they hatch. Question number 2. What is the scientific name for your shin bone? What is the scientific name for your shin bone? Question number 3. What was the sword called that King Arthur pulled out of the stone to prove he was king? What was that sword that King Arthur pulled out of the stone to prove that he was king? Question number 3. What rap duo released the duo album Speaker Box and The Love Below? Which rap duo released the album, the duo album Speaker Box and The Love Below? And the 4th and final question, what Japanese puzzle game requires you to fill out a 9x9 grid using numbers? What Japanese puzzle requires you to fill in a 9x9 grid using just numbers? Those are your 5 questions for Wake Up Jacaranda. Send me the answers if you know them. And obviously, Comrades has kicked off. I can't find it on DSTV. I'm going to talk to one dealer about it. But somebody did send a voice note of who's running the Comrades. Listen to this. Yes.

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1: 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Best place to be indeed. So wake up, Jack Randa. Let's play. The
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4: Greetings from the sports desk. Here with all your results, we start on the cricket pitch because it was a very tough day in the office for Captain Laura and her team. Phoebe Litchfield's half century and the Australian spinners handed South Africa a damaging 65-run defeat in the opening Group 1 T20 World Cup encounter at Old Trafford in Manchester yesterday. Now, Litchfield struck a 24-ball 50 with 9 fours along with a 6 as Australia posted 172 for 8 after winning the toss and electing to bat first. In reply, the Proteas women were completely outdone by the spin from Molyneux, Alana King, Georgia Wareham and Ashley Gardner as they dismantled our very own for just 107. Had it not been for Volfar to hit 44 and Nadine de Klerk on 25, the margin of defeat would have been far worse with a far greater net negative net run rate, considering that India are also in the group and only the top two sides are going through to the semi-finals. Nadine de Klerk weighs in.
5: Initially we had a good start. We felt like it was par. I think the only difference was maybe the fact that they had four spinners and we went a bit more with pace, and I think pace on that wicket was definitely easier to face. So I think they played very well. They outplayed us. I think the spinners were probably the difference, I think, in the two innings, so it was a bit harder to get the spinners away. But yeah, I think still a lot of positives and like I said, we felt like it was par. It was a pretty good effort, I think, with the ball.
4: A very bitter pill to swallow.
1: It was a hard game to watch.
4: Oh my word. But
6: I want last year's final to play out the same.
4: Uh-huh.
6: We've lost now against them. Mm-hmm. And now hopefully we meet them in the final. And then we will kick their ass.
4: It seems as though when Laura struggles, the rest of the team also struggles.
6: Which is not good. But listen, I've got to be honest, I was disappointed with that performance. Mm. It was a disappointing week, actually, if I've got to be honest, with all sports.
4: On the men's side, skipper Shubman Gill's unbeaten 84 led India to a 7-wicket win over Afghanistan in a rain-reduced 25-overs-a-side ODI contest, chasing 195 for victory. India needed the captain's 66-ball knock to achieve the target with 13 balls to spare and take the lead in the three-match series to 1-0. Afghanistan posted 194 all-out despite opener Ramanullah Gulbaz's 102 as the rest of the batting faltered after the match started 4 hours and 15 minutes late due to the persistent rain. Now, their second match will be on Wednesday in Lucknow. In tennis, former US Open champion Emma Raducanu said that she is back to her best after the British star won twice in the space of just 6 hours to earn a Queen's Club final clash with Croatia's Donna Fekic. Raducanu reached the final of her career by thrashing Iva Jovic 6-2, 6-2 in the semi-finals of the Wimbledon warm-up event.
7: The whole week I've been playing really, really good tennis and the brand of tennis that I really want to play. I wouldn't say it's necessarily the old Emma. I think it's the new Emma because you take all the lessons and experience, you know, all the different ups and downs, and you take everything, you understand a lot more what's going on and what works for you. So I'd say it's the I'm back and better.
4: In motorsport, George Russell claimed pole position for the Barcelona Catalunya Grand Prix after a thrilling end to the qualifying session on Saturday. Russell clinched his third pole of the season by finishing just 0.064 seconds ahead of Lewis Hamilton in his upgraded Ferrari, with Kimi Antonelli finishing in third. After a difficult outing in Monaco last weekend and a disappointing start to the campaign for the preseason title favorite, Russell said it was good to feel the groove again as he secured a career 10th pole.
8: It feels great, more than just a pole, just how this whole weekend has panned out. Had a big reset after Monaco. It's been a really tough run of races for us for various different reasons, but just had a big reset with the team, and you know, every single lap we've done this week, every session, every lap, we've been in the top two positions, and that is, even if Lewis pipped us to pole today, I would have still been super happy with being back in this groove and this mojo and kind of at one with the car.
4: And finally, in football, for now, five-time winners, Brazil needed a superb Vinicius Jr. equalizer to draw 1-1 with Morocco in their opening game. Ismaël Saibari ran through to give Morocco a 21st-minute lead with a clever scoop in the Group C opener, but Vinicius produced a moment of magic to ensure Brazil came away with a point, cutting in from the left and unleashing a thunderous shot to level on 32 minutes. What a game, man. I'm talking fast-paced.
6: Yeah.
4: Although Brazil made some minor mistakes, man, it led to Morocco taking advantage. Eh?
6: I will be 100% honest, and I said to you yesterday that I don't like Morocco, but yeah. I'm going to tell you this right now. They are the team that can beat any team at the World Cup, and I don't. I wouldn't be surprised if they go to the 16.
4: I really wouldn't.
6: You know what I'm saying?
4: Because they're looking
6: good.
4: They
6: are actually looking so good. And like Vinicius Jr. and that Brazilian team should have given these oaks a hiding. But yeah, we'll see.
4: Scotland marked their return to the tournament after a 28-year absence with a 1-0 victory over Haiti. And at the moment, Australia battled it out with Turkey, with the current scoreline reading 1-0 to Australia. I'll bring you much more just after 8:30. What a slangeni. Jack and Newswatch Sport.

0: Doja Cat and SZA, it's Kiss Me More here on Jacaranda FM, your number one feel good. 20 minutes to 8, it's time to play Wake Up Jacaranda. Now, I play it every single Saturday and Sunday just to get you up, get you ready, get you going for the day. The game is simple. You just send me the answers in 084-850-0942. General knowledge questions, 5 questions, easy, get going. But first, I'll get to know who you are. Liana, welcome. Hoe gaan het?
1: Goed en jy?
0: Goed, dankie. Wat is jou plannen vir hierdie wonderlike Sondag?
1: Ek is by die werk.
0: Is jy by die werk? Okay. Ja. Wat is werk doen jy?
1: Ek is
0: rechtssecretarise. Okay, all right. Well, Good luck with it. Maar kom ons speel Wake Up Jacaranda. En hoe laat maak jy klaar?
1: Ek kan, dis my kies is.
0: Okay. Jy sal sien hoe jy voel.
1: Ja.
0: Okay, jy gaat ons. Question number 1, don't count your what before they hatch?
1: Chicken.
0: Now say, what is the scientific name for your shin bone?
1: Tibia.
0: Tibia is correct. What is the sword that King Arthur pulled out of the stone?
1: Excalibur.
0: Yeah. And the rap duo released the duo album Scatterbox and the Love Below. That's our album. VC Artist.
1: Outcast
0: is correct. Yeah. And what Japanese puzzle game requires you to fill in a 9x9 grid using numbers?
1: Sudoku
0: is recht, das say. And as always, I give you some facts about one of the answers. Today, I'm going to choose Sudoku. The game actually isn't Japanese. The puzzle was created by, a lot of people think it's Japanese, but it was actually created by an American called Howard Gons in 1979. Japan later gave it its name Sudoku, which roughly means the numbers must remain single. And that's where the name Sudoku comes from. Despite being full of numbers, Sudoku is not a maths puzzle. It could replace the numbers with animals, letters, or emojis. So if you had all emojis and you couldn't have a smiley in the same line as a smiley, it would be exactly the same. So it's actually quite clever. I started teaching my son how to play it, and he loves the game, but obviously on easy mode. there are 6 trillion possible Sudoku grids. So 6 trillion, just to give you the number, is 6,670,903,752,021,072,936,960. It pretty much looks like Elon Musk's bank account. Yeah,
1: sure.
0: That's how many different Sudoku options there really are, which is really cool. What else? There's a world Sudoku championship. Competitors around the globe race to solve puzzles as quickly and as accurately as possible. The fastest solver can finish puzzles that would take most of us an hour in just a few minutes. And Sudoku is great for the brain. It's good for concentration, memory, pattern recognition, and problem-solving skills. So standard Sudoku puzzle starts with 17 clues at a minimum. Any fewer than 17 numbers, there may be more than one solution. Mathematicians have this after analyzing billions of puzzles and combinations. So yeah, there you go. What are your facts for vandaag?
1: Ach, baie dankie, Lucky.
0: Awesome, Liana. Geniet die rest van jou dag en geniet hierdie week.
1: Dankie, jy ook.
0: Awesome, tot ziens, man. Bye-bye.
1: Bye.
0: And big ups to everybody that played. So big ups to Liana. Obviously, was on air. Dirk, who sent a message. Johannes, Richard Gert, Mr. V, WS. You saw who else is here. Mika has come in and said, I know the answers. Chandra, Shanice, Denise as well. Okay, so all of you are, in fact, awake. Well done. The
2: 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Jacaranda FM.

0: Goldfish, Moonwalk Away here on Jack Randy FM. It is time to hear about Gold Rush. And if you don't know, oh my goodness, do I have a treat for you.
1: 1 million. Are you ready? Jacaranda FM turns 40. And Gold Rush has entered the rush. The Gold Rush Make Me a Millionaire Cash Call is giving away 2 million rand cash. Answer fast, win big. Enter now.
0: Yes, on to right now, because Jacaranda FM turns 40 in 2026 and Gold Rush has entered the rush. 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

0: One of the hardest working in show business right now. It's Tyler and Zara Larson. Two incredible women doing incredible things. She did it again here on Jack Rand FM. It's weekend breakfast, 4 minutes to eight. We're about to get into your news. And then I want to know, what strange thing did your child bring or take from home to school? What did they find? A friend of mine who's a teacher sent me a voice note. I've never chuckled so loud because she was like, she obviously knew this would just be a great topic. But what has your child found? And it's got to be embarrassing, because if they found something that's just, it's, you know, it's those things that they find and they're like, Mom, what is this? And then you don't know what to say and you're thinking to yourself, man, I hope this doesn't become a plot in there. This doesn't become their whole personality when they grow up. Mom, remember when I found that thing in your drawer or whatever? But whatever. I want to know from you, what is the wildest, the most embarrassing thing your child has found? When I come back, I'm going to tell you a story about this teacher. Oh, my goodness.
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9: This is Jacaranda News Watch with Martina van der Walt Eilers.
10: Joburg reaches a high of 18 today, Pretoria and Polokwane 21. The African Transformation Movement Member of Parliament Vuyo Zungula has criticized President Cyril Ramaphosa's urgent court application to halt Parliament's impeachment process linked to the Palapala scandal. Speaking to SABC News, Zungula says it's disappointing that the President appears unwilling to be held accountable despite previously indicating he would subject himself to parliamentary processes. He argues that Ramaphosa's legal challenge undermines Parliament's oversight role.
4: It is disappointing to have a president that refuses any form of accountability and oversight and scrutiny over his actions. And this is a process of parliament that comes from another arm of the state, which says the president must be subjected to an inquiry.
10: The City of Tshwane has concluded a 7-week public consultation process on 17 identified illegal townships across the municipality. More than 25 landowners participated, with many indicating a willingness to sell, swap or donate land to assist the process. The city says a comprehensive report will now be compiled to guide the development of a sustainable policy framework to address illegal township developments. DA leader and Cape Town mayoral candidate Jordan Hill-Lewis says the city plans to establish its own Metro Police Detective Unit to strengthen crime-fighting efforts. Speaking during his re-election campaign launch, Hill-Lewis argued that many communities are being failed due to under-resourcing, poor leadership and corruption. He says the proposed unit will investigate cases independently and help ensure successfully convicting criminals.
11: We will build our own Metro Police Detective Unit. Cape Town has got to have a full chain of accountability. Detectives, investigation, prosecution and conviction. The only way that we will beat crime and live without fear is if we build our own police capacity.
10: More than 21,000 athletes started at Durban City Hall at 5 o'clock this morning for this year's Comrades Ultra Marathon. The weather service is expecting good weather the whole day. While patches of fog appeared over Pietermaritzburg this morning, it is expected to clear soon. The Comrades Marathon Association is offering a total prize money of more than 8.2 million rand this year, and the first man and woman across the finish line will each receive 925,000 rand. And in cricket, Australia cruised to a 65-run win against South Africa in their opening Women's T20 World Cup match in Manchester yesterday, looking to pull off the highest run chase in a Women's T20 World Cup match. 2024 runners-up South Africa found themselves in trouble at 7 for the loss of 2 in the second over after Sunil Luce and Anari Darkson were dismissed. Nadine de Klerk's 25 runs helped build some momentum alongside captain Laura Wolfart to reach 72 for 3 after 10 overs. But once Wolfart went out on 44, the Proteas' hopes faded as they were bowled out for 107 in 16.4 overs. View these and other stories at jacarandafm.com. I'm Martina van der Walt-Ehlers, back with your next news bulletin at 9.

0: Bruno Mars, I Just Might. Here on Jack Radio FM, it's Lucky Duplessis keeping you company until 10 on Weekend Breakfast. Good morning, good morning. And I want to know from you, what's the craziest thing your child has found? What was it? What was she? Hoe je gevoel? Was je een beetje, man, hoe praat ik nou met Jannie over hierdie soort ding? One of my friends is a teacher, and she sent me a voice note. She's like, "Lex, I gotta tell you the story because I think it's great for radio," and it is. So listen out to this.
1: Good morning, Lucky. I am a foundation phase trained teacher. I've been teaching for a very long time, and we find that kids sometimes bring very interesting things into the classroom. We've had some good laughs in the time that I've actually been in the teaching game. I had a child who once brought a balloon to school, and I'm really very nervous about balloons because of the age group that I teach, and I'm always worried about choking. So, you know, balloons for me are a bit of a no-go. So they were playing around with this balloon in my classroom, and I said to them, no, let me rather just take it away because I don't want something to happen, only for me to realize that this was not a balloon. Yes, shaped out like a balloon, was blown up like a balloon, but more of an adult balloon,
0: okay,
1: if we can call it that.
0: Nice.
1: So I said to the child, where did you get this balloon from? And so innocently replied, oh no, I found it at home and I thought it looked really cool because it's such a different looking balloon. So I thought I'd bring it to school so we can play with. And needless to say, that balloon went straight into the bin.
0: Yeah.
1: Yeah, and we all had a bit of a laugh about it. I've also had a child that brought one earring to school, a diamond earring, mind you. And this was in the time that I was leaving the school, going to a different school. This was years back. And a beautiful diamond earring. I took it out. It was all nicely wrapped in one of those gift bag things. And I said to the child, this is absolutely stunning. Thank you so much. But I think they meant to come as a pair. You know, is another earring in here? So she replied and she said, oh, no. My mom loves those earrings, but she loves them so much that I thought maybe you would also like one.
0: Oh.
1: So she can keep one and you can have the other one and then everyone will be happy. Which I obviously returned the earring, but also made for a good laugh. So yeah, we definitely see some very interesting things coming into the classroom on a regular basis.
0: Now, listen, it doesn't have to be classrooms, but I do want to know what's a craziest or wildest or strangest thing your child has found. Where were you? What did you do? How did you have to explain it? Did you curl up in a ball and wanted to die? Wat het hulle gekry? 084-850-0942. What is the strangest thing your child has found? The
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3: Very excited about launching this song, inspired by Good Morning Angels, for Good Morning Angels. 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
5: We're just fans. 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
3: 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Happy 40th birthday, Jacaranda. 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

0: Another incredible collaboration, George Michael, and Mary J. Blige. It is as here on Jack Randy FM, your number one feel good. It's Lucky Dupas here on Weekend Breakfast, 26 minutes past 8, about to get into your sport. But first, we're talking about the strangest things your children have found.
1: Hi, Leslie here. I'm a teacher.
0: Leslie?
1: A couple of years ago, we had a grade 3 child bring their adult sister's toy with them to school, and it fell out of the bag in the classroom.
0: Oh.
1: And the poor father had to be called to come and fetch it. And the embarrassment of this man as he arrived at school to come and fetch it will never leave my mind.
0: Oh, no.
1: Secondly, we had another child whose mom's favorite drink was a alcoholic pop beverage, and she decided to bring that to school for her teacher because it was her mom's favorite drink, and she thought that her teacher would enjoy that. So that's just two stories. There are many. Any teacher's got an archive of these kind of stories.
0: Oh my goodness, that is incredible. Oh, no ways. Oh, send them to me if you got 0848500942. Let's get into your sport with one dealer. The
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0: Windscreen, phone screen, can't wait to get home and stream, but there's something greater waiting for you. 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
5: Back with more of your sports stories. We start with celebrations in New York City. The New York Knicks won the NBA championships for the first time in over 50 years, sending the city and fans into a frenzy after the long-awaited victory. The Knicks clinched the title in the early hours of this morning against the San Antonio Spurs, edging them 94-90 in the fifth game of the best-of-seven series. Jalen Brunson was awarded the 2026 NBA Finals MVP award. Brunson averaged 32.6 points per game in the finals, leading the Knicks to their first championship in 53 years. While the game was in Texas, New Yorkers took to their hometown streets in numbers to watch and celebrate the milestone moment for the team, its fans, and the entire city. Man, Lucky, besides me being a basketball fan, I think the overcoming over 50 years part is what stands out.
0: Listen, that's the great thing about it, is, and that's the thing that kids need to understand. It's sometimes you're not going to win all the time.
5: Yeah.
0: And sometimes it's going to be a long drop, but that first win, man. Like looking at the videos and the stuff, and obviously I'm telling you, it's going to be a documentary about this.
5: 100%,
0: New York has been waiting for this for so long.
5: Oh my goodness.
0: Because the last time they won, it was his dad.
5: Yeah.
0: It was his
5: dad.
0: And
5: now his dad was the assistant coach.
0: Yeah, and he became MVP, and he's now his dad's an assistant.
5: Beautiful,
0: it's incredible,
5: man.
0: Yeah.
5: Hard work. Nothing beats that, eh? On the golf course, Jason Roots will head into Sunday's final round of the Mopani Zambia Open with a 2-stroke lead over Frenchman Pierre Vialinex. Roots will be seeking to become a first-time Sunshine Tour winner, while Vialinex will be seeking to become the first French winner of this historic National Open. The Frenchman shares more.
6: Just fought hard. My ball striking wasn't the best today, but I just stayed steady all day, and I made some good momentum putts when I needed to. It was weird because I felt like I hit the ball better the first two rounds. I was more comfortable, but yeah, just playing solid golf, fighting hard, and I'm excited for tomorrow. It's a good golf course, very demanding. Off the tee, you got to hit it straight, and I really like it, so I'm looking forward for tomorrow, yeah.
5: As for our very own Roots, he started the day with back-to-back birdies on the opening holes and quickly climbed to 10 under par as he opened an extensive lead. But then a bogey on the 7th was followed by a double bogey on the par 4 8th hole. At the Telkom Netball League, the stakes could not have been higher as the semifinals took center stage in Pretoria, with teams leaving everything on court in the pursuit of a coveted place in the championship final. The Crinums were first to book their spot in the Division 1 final after keeping their unbeaten record intact following following their 60-37 win against the Jaguars, while the Fireballs escaped past the Southern Stings in the second semi-final after winning by a narrow 3 goals in a game that went right down to the wire. The Fireballs recycled the ball for over a minute during the last super shot period and eventually secured a vital 57-54 victory and a spot in the final. In Division 2, the Tornadoes and the Kingdom Queens will square off in the final after securing victories. The Tornadoes booked their place in the title decider with a 53-45 win over Sonoblomo. And in the second semi-final, the Queens outclassed the Limpopo Baobabs after beating them 55-49 to set up a final clash with the Tornadoes. We're going to wrap it up with some football celebrations because Milford FC booked their place in next season's Betway Premiership after holding Makesi FC to a 1-1 draw in the decisive promotion relegation playoff match at the Sesheho Stadium. With promotion and survival hanging in the balance, both teams entered the final fixture of the mini-league knowing exactly what was required. Milford needed only a point to complete a historic rise to South African football's top flight, while Makesi had no option but to win to retain their premiership status. After a fierce encounter, it was Milford who celebrated at full time. The results saw the KZN outfit finish top of the playoff standings with 7 points. Makesi ended second on 5 points, while Cape Town City finished bottom of the three-team table with only 4 points. I'll give you your last dose at 9:30. Waraslangeni, Jack and Newswatch Sport.

0: Coldplay, Feels Like I'm Falling In Love, hier on Jack Randy FM. It is time for Hulle Weet Nie Wat Ons Weet Nie.
1: Hulle weet nie wat ons weet nie.
0: Dit is waar, hulle weet nie wat ons weet nie. Ek weet nie wat jy weet nie. Jy weet nie wat ek weet nie. Maar het is tyd vir jou om te weet wat ek weet. And today is... Jy weet nie wat ek weet nie. Christopher Lee. Now, you don't know who Christopher Lee is, a legendary actor. He's passed away now. But he's a legendary actor and he's played some of the most iconic roles of all time. In Lord of the Rings, he was Saruman. But he is one of the greatest actors because before Lord of the Rings was made, obviously they did Britain, and then Peter Jackson is trying to explain to Christopher Lee that, listen, you know, you're being stabbed in the back in this moment and I need you to make this noise. And Christopher Lee says to Saruman, says to Peter Jackson, but that's not how it sounds when somebody's stabbed in the back. And he goes, you know, I know this. He goes, wow, this happened to me in World War II. Listen to this clip, which is absolutely epic.
2: I seem to recall that I did say to Peter, have you any idea what kind of noise happens when somebody is stabbed in the back? And I said, because I do.
3: Oh, yeah. See, it's not.
2: I like that. It's because the breath's driven out of your body.
4: He proceeded to sort of...
0: So it's such a legendary story in Lord of the Rings, but he's also played some of the most iconic characters. I mean, he was Saruman in Lord of the Rings, which is one of the greatest epics. He was in 007. He was in stage appearances. And at 90 years old, he released a heavy metal album, which is also one of the most gangster things you can ever do. He's fluent in 6 languages, and he was step cousin to the guy who wrote James Bond. And on top of all of this, he was also in Star Wars. So from Star Wars to Lord of the Rings to 007, you can't ask for more iconic 3 legendary pictures. Christopher Lee is easily one of the most gangster people. Also, being in World War II and being able to tell Peter Jackson, this new that this new, man. See, with your stick with the mess in the rug, ga je niet gaan, je gaan gaan. That is awesome on a level I can't even explain. And that is Christopher Lee, the legend himself. So, no weet jy wat ek weet.
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0: That is Benson Boone, Mr. Electric Blue here on Jacaranda FM. It's Lucky Duplessis, keeping you company until 10. Coming up just now, I'm going to be talking to Tom Dawson Squibb. It's all about men's mental health. We're celebrating Men's Mental Health Month this month, and I want to talk about it because it's important to me. And I think if you're a man out there and you are struggling with it, please listen out. Young men especially as well, we are not suffering alone. We are doing this together. But I also got to tell you about Gold Rush, because here on Jacaranda FM, the winning continues. 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
5: Pretoria en Rustenburg bereik vandag 'n maksimum van 21 grade, Johannesburg 18. 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
7: It's more complicated than I think most people realize in terms of the numbers. Paperwork also needs to be processed before the people can be repatriated, because South Africa wants to know who is here and who's leaving. And that's a time-consuming process, but Department of Home Affairs has increased its capacity from 5 people to about 40 people.
5: Na internasionale nuus en Amerikaanse president Donald Trump sê 'n raamwerk vir 'n vredesooreenkoms met Iran sal vandag onderteken word, waarna die straat van Hormuz dadelik vir almal oopgestel sal word. 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

0: And it's Desiree. It's live here on Jack Randy FM. It's Lucky People See Here, Weekend Breakfast. And excuse me, I'm just choking there. Every single year around this time, I always talk about mental health. I talk to different people about the idea itself. And it's important to me. And I know how, and I think it should be important to all of us. Men's Mental Health Month shines a spotlight on issues that are often goes unnoticed. And research suggests that around 1 in 8 men will experience depression at some point in their lives, while 1 in 5 face anxiety disorder. Yet many men still struggle in silence, often feeling pressure to man up rather than speak up. Now, this result is that men are significantly less likely to seek help, even when they're battling stress, burnout, anxiety, and depression. So today we're joined by someone who has spent nearly 2 decades helping people perform under pressure. Tom Dawson Squibb has worked with some of the biggest names in sport, including the Proteas, SA Rugby, the Stormers, Edinburgh Rugby, IPL franchises, Olympians, and countless professional athletes and business leaders around the world. He's seen firsthand what separates those who thrive from those who struggle. When the pressure's on, it's important. And what role mental health plays in performance, resilience, and life itself. And the reason I wanted to talk to Tom is obviously, if you're like myself, you're raising young children and you want them to be as successful as possible, but life gets in the way, technology gets in the way. I wanted to talk to Tom because he is someone who knows what pressure is and how to get those people to perform at their best. Tom, welcome to the show, man. How are you doing?
1: Thanks, Lucky. Yes, I'm doing very well. Thank you. And thanks for that lovely intro.
0: No, that's a pleasure, man. Tom, listen, I love sport. I love everything about sport, and I love it because two things, you know, it shows people at their hardest times and how they need to just lock in. And I think that's important because, you know, and we kind of use sport as an example for life itself, because times are going to get tough. There are going to be days where you don't want to get up, want to do that. And that

0: what's important for me. And I wanted to chat about it. And I've heard, so my best friend told me about you, and he's like, you got to talk to Tom. He's incredible. He's obviously helped. And then I read your bio and stuff, and I thought it's really good. And let's talk about mental health itself. You've worked with elite athletes from thousands around the world. From your experience, are high-performing men just better at hiding their struggles, or are they generally more mentally resilient?
1: Oh, it's a good question, Lucky. I don't know if high-performing men are better at hiding their struggles, but I think the reality is struggles are there, you know. And one of the great things that I probably realized, you know, as a human being, whilst you know it theoretically, but when you fully experience, is that we've got to stop hating our pain. We've got to stop hating our struggle. You know, always think of it quite simply, is that like acceptance is often the key to happiness in your life. So yeah, if I can accept that I'm going to have a bad day, I'm going to have a tough time, not everything's going to be easy, and I can actually accept that and stop hating it, that's when I think that we're able to sort of navigate those emotions. So, you know, for me, what I've often found working with elite sportsmen and women is it's like they almost want you to take away the negative emotions from them. And I'm like, we're not looking to take them away. We can't control our emotions, but we can manage them. We can become more aware of them. We can become more accepting of them. We can realize that they're part of actually what makes us who we are. So I think the best are able to accept. There's a beautiful video by Novak Djokovic, and he gets interviewed. And I think he's one of the sort of most mentally resilient sportsmen of all time.
0: Yeah.
1: And he talks about the fact that even him, he'll go through times where he will get down, he'll get cross with himself, but it's his ability to accept that and then move on to the next point that makes him special. So I think it's actually the acceptance and the ability to move on quickly that makes, that separates the sort of average from the elite.
0: You know, Tom, the funny thing is we talk about, so everyone talks about how, you know, that Sunday night carte blanche comes on and you can kind of get depressed. And yeah, it's not the depression. It's not, so it's the idea that you know that work is coming tomorrow. So you're going to have to do something that you don't really want to do. Could you rather be on a beach? You would rather, but you know that's going to work. And I've told myself this, and it's a new thing, and it really helps me a lot. I say to myself, tomorrow is going to suck, but you're going to do so. And I always say there's two types of people: either the people that do easy tasks first and then go to hard ones, or the ones that do hard tasks and go to the easy ones. And I'm one of those. I make the bed first, I feel good, that's one task done, then I go to the next one. And if you tell yourself that, listen, it's going to suck, but we're going to do it, because, and also, you know how to do it. You sometimes tell yourself that, oh, work's going to be hard, but it's hard because it's just work. It is what it is. And I do that as well. And it's really kind of mentally helped me in that aspect.
1: Oh, that's awesome, Lucky. I mean, that's great. You know, I was listening to a talk actually on Thursday, and someone quoted Jack Sparrow from Pirates of the Caribbean. He says, yeah, the problem is not the problem. Your attitude to the problem is the problem.
0: Yes.
1: And it's like, you know, what you've indicated there is what I term your story. So you create a story about a situation. So, you know, tomorrow is going to be a great day would be a story. Tomorrow is going to suck would be a story. And I always advocate to people, like, try and create intentionality around your story.
0: Yeah.
1: And I don't think that needs to be, I always call it rah-rah, you know, like you're just saying fake things. I don't think you have to do that. I think tomorrow is going to be a tough day. I've got to face this, this, and this.
0: Yeah.
1: It's also going to be a day where I have an opportunity to overcome this challenge.
0: Yeah.
1: And I'm excited about that, and I know that it's going to be tough. And that's embracing the reality, but bringing a positive slant to it. And I think that's, if we can understand our story,
0: yeah,
1: internal story, we can then, you know, write a better path for us and embrace the tougher times better.
0: And I want to ask you about men, young men growing up in a world of social media comparisons, their unrealistic expectations, the constant pressure. What do you think is the biggest challenge facing young men's mental health in that aspect as well?
1: Yeah, I suppose the difficulty, you know, from when I was growing up, and I don't know your age, Lucky, but we're probably similar.
0: Yeah.
1: Is that you don't see on people's social media, they post the good things.
0: Exactly.
1: You know, so even unconsciously, you're thinking, oh, everyone's got it great. You know, I'm doing a thing at the moment. I do this thing called the Mankind Project, and it's one of the most exceptional things I've ever done. And it's just for men, and it's a men's development. But like, it's really, you show real vulnerability and get to know people. And we did an exercise where we were talking about our lives and the life we might put out there, and the real life, the thing that's under. And you realize, like, everyone's got toughness in their life. Everyone.
0: Yeah, Yeah.
1: Everyone's got something difficult. And I think once we start to realize that and accept that, I think we can begin to manage the difficult times better. You know, even for me, I don't believe in the sort of toxic positivity. Everything's great. I'm feeling brilliant. When people say, I say, how are you lucky? And you say, oh, I'm always good. I say, I'm not interested in talking to someone who says they're always good, because you're not always good. Actually, there are times when you're not good.
0: Exactly.
1: And I think understanding and having the sort of appropriate level of vulnerability and honesty is important for us to get through what we have to get through.
0: Have you heard of that? There's a thing that's going around the internet that says that if everybody had to put their problems in a bowl, would you keep yours, or would you put yours in a bowl and choose someone? Because hands down right now, I can tell you that there are people out there that have some real problems, mate. And that's the thing about it. You got to think about it. Like, the worst day for me, and I'm like, I look at them. So that's how I choose it as well. So I look at it and I go, I have bad days, but I've got a roof. I've got a car. I can drive. I've got two children that are, well, they're not healthy now. The whole house is sick, but they are healthy enough that they're still alive. And that's the thing. I look at it. I go, when I look at my problems and I complain, I go, oh, mate, I know. I've seen some stuff. You see people. You hear people. I read the text line often, and I'm like, I can't help everyone, but it's absolutely like my problems don't even compare. You know what I'm saying?
1: No, absolutely. Look, I think I'll add what I think to what you said there. I think if your kids are sick, I know I've got two myself. If your kids are sick, it is difficult.
0: Yeah.
1: So I can't tell myself today is going to be a great day. It's not. It's going to be difficult. But as I think it was a Shakespearean quote, this too shall pass. And it's like, okay, today is going to be difficult, but I will be able to manage it. And this too shall pass, because in a couple of days, they'll be better. And we'll be having those great times where you're lying with your son and your daughter, and you're cuddling on the couch or whatever it might be. Yeah, and that's going to be a great day. Once again, it comes back to that importance of like, what is happening is happening, and I need to accept that it's not easy. Cool. What can I do? I can accept it, and then I can do my best going forward, you know.
0: Yes.
1: I can go and get my kids medicine.
0: Yeah.
1: You know, I can spend a little bit of time, and I can do my best, and you can only do your best.
0: Yeah, no, that's true. Listen, Tom, actually, I've got two more questions, but I've got to quickly just play some ads, and then I'm going to come back. Somebody is actually coming on the text line and ask the question, so I just want to, before I listen to it, let me play some songs, then I'm going to come back and then ask you some more. Chatting to Tom, and he is a professional. He's coached some of the best professionals out there, big names, and he understands how mental health works and how he can get the best out of you. We're going to continue chatting to Tom, but let me just do what I need to do. Let me pay the bills here, and then I want to come back and chat to Tom about all the hardships that are out there.
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6: 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Is this normal?
7: Poppy! Martin, speel for a bikkie die gold digger song van Kanye West, eh?
8: I was thinking it right from the start, my friend. I wasn't gonna say it, but...
9: Now I ain't saying she a gold digger.
8: If you can't contribute with money, then you get more chores.
4: What?
8: Did I phrase that right?
4: No, I don't think you did.
10: So now, because you make more money, I'm Cinderella, basically. I'm cleaning the house. 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

0: The legend Steve Winwood, it's High Love here on Shaka Randy FM. It's Lucky Duplessis just wrapping up the conversation about men's mental health, talking to a person who has been there, who has taught some of the greats on how to stay focused, how to control and make sure that they're mentally equipped and ready to face the hard things in life. Tom Dawson Squibb is a person who has spoken to guys in the Proteas, SA Rugby, the Stormers, Edinburgh Rugby, IPL, all kinds of franchises, and he has helped massive and big professionals when it comes to do or die. And I wanted to chat to him about mental health. Tom, welcome to the show again. But somebody has come in with a voice note here. I just want you to listen to it.
1: How's it, Lucky? This is Eddie. Mental health is also something that it's close to my heart. You know, as a person that went through depression and coming back from the brink of doing the unspeakable, I'd like to ask a question. How do I navigate that emotion? Okay, that I'd like to have an example of that. If you can put that question forward, please.
0: So, how do you navigate those emotions as somebody who's been through it?
2: Just firstly, and credit to Eddie, for sharing that.
0: Yeah.
2: Strength to you, and well done for getting through it. I have a very firm belief that we've really, really, really got to try hard not to do things on our own. I've been lucky to have, gone through therapy processes, coaching processes, development processes, obviously having good friends, good family. And I think there's this dreadful quote that I've heard before, which people say, if it's to be, it's up to me, only you can change it and stuff. And I wholeheartedly disagree with that.
0: Yeah.
2: Yes, obviously you've got to be the one who makes the action, but actually just having an outlet, Eddie, someone like yourself, and I'm sure you've experienced this, it's about having someone that you can continually talk to. We, especially as men, we often withdraw. And we often get stoic. We often think, I'll handle this. And actually, the best thing we can do is go and cry with someone. Go and share what I'm experiencing with someone and just know that someone's got my back.
0: Yeah.
2: I would say that's the best thing we can do. There's no silver bullet to going through those difficult emotions. So, for someone with as extreme example, Eddie, the first thing I do, go and see a therapist. Go and see a counselor. Get someone who's got professional skill who you can sit with without judgment and have conversations with, and don't rush that, and don't be cheap. If you have to pay, you have to pay, because nothing's more important than those conversations. So there's no shame. I will openly tell people that I've seen a therapist for many, many years, and that there's absolutely no shame. And I credit the fact that I'm married to a beautiful wife. I've got kids. I'm happy with my life. And I give so much of that credit to having been through a personal development journey through some pretty tough times as well. It's not only about me. It's about who I've connected with.
0: No, that's incredible. That's the same as me as well. Listen, I went through this stage as well, and kind of finding that, and I did also, going to see somebody is one of the most important things you can do. It really does help, and also credit to my wife for saying, let's go do that together, going on that journey. So that is. Tom, listen, thank you so much, man. I really appreciate it, and I think that, people got to check him out. If you want to find out more about Tom Dawson Squibb, he is a mental professional. He's somebody that goes out there and talks to big names, and especially when the chips are down, when you're losing, and it's incredible to see some of the work that he's done. So Tom, thank you so much, and I really appreciate it, and I hope that one day we can meet and we can chat some more about this, because I'm a big lover of how the sports guys do it, because it's guys and girls, because it's wild to see when how somebody comes back from when you're losing in the first half and how you come back into that.
2: Yeah, well, thank you so much, Lucky, and thank you for what you're doing. I think it's a very, very powerful message that you're spreading, and yes, I look forward to chatting to you at more length in the future.
0: Yes, no, for sure. Tom, thank you so much, and have a good Sunday. Cheers, man.
2: Thanks, Lucky. You
0: awesome.
2: Too. Bye.
0: Cheers. Bye-bye. Listen, I hope it really helps, and for the men that are out there, I hope that, listen, you can speak to somebody, or if you find somebody, if you don't know anybody, then seek a mental professional that can really help you. But if you got somebody that you can speak to in your family, do that. They'd rather speak to you now than have to be at your funeral. I can guarantee you that 100%. So to all the people that are struggling out there, we are here for you. So please come and speak to us.
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6: Here with your final sports stories for the morning. Australia's Alex de Minaur overcame a spirited challenge from French veteran Adrian Manarino to march into the Hertogenbosch grass court final with a 6-4, 6-love victory. 37-year-old Manarino pushed de Minaur very hard but ran out of steam against the Australian's superior pace and consistency. The world number 6 will next face the tournament's surprise package, Kamil Marchazak from Poland, who stunned Russia's Daniil Medvedev for his second consecutive win over a top 10 player. Now, moving to a sporting code we haven't heard from in a while, South Africa produced the performance they needed in front of a sold-out Hartley Vale Stadium in Cape Town, defeating the United States 4-0 to keep their FIH Hockey Nations Cup semi-final hopes firmly alive. It was the first meeting between the two nations in 6 years, and with South Africa needing a win to stay in the hunt, the home crowd created a brilliant atmosphere for a crucial pool clash. The match was also a special milestone for Andrew Hobson, who earned his 50th international cap for South Africa. The result moved South Africa into second place ahead of Ireland on goal difference, setting up a massive Youth Day showdown between the two sides in what is effectively a virtual quarterfinal for a place in the semi-finals. If you are still keeping up with Super Rugby, the Hurricanes powered clear in the second half to crush the Blues 57-21 yesterday, setting up a Super Rugby final against the Chiefs. The top qualifying Hurricanes scored 9 tries and powered away in the second half to add to a spectacular season of point scoring. They will return to Wellington for their first final appearance since 2016 against a Chiefs side chasing their third championship, while Exeter ended Bart's reign as English Premiership champions with a fight back to win 27-26 in the playoff semi-finals. Trailing 26-10 at halftime, Exeter defied the odds with a remarkable revival that left the crowd stunned into silence at the final whistle. Exeter will face Northampton in the final at Twickenham on the 20th of June after the Saints defeated Leicester 45-31 in the other semi-final on Friday. In the ICC Women's T20 World Cup, Bangladesh take on Netherlands at 11:30 this morning, followed by India and Pakistan at 3:30 p.m. In live cricket action, Bangladesh are currently at war against Australia in their third ODI encounter. Bangladesh won the toss and chose to bat first. After 31 overs, Bangladesh are currently on 152-3. And finally, in football, only 2 games take center stage tonight at the FIFA World Cup. Curacao coach Dick Advocaat believes the tiny Caribbean island can steal some points from 4-time winners Germany on their tournament debut at 7 p.m. while Netherlands and Japan will lock horns shortly after that at 10 p.m. And before I head on out, I see, Lucky, that we've reached about 4 hours and 40 minutes of the Comrades Marathon. Yeah. Don't you wish that you were there? I see you are concentrating so much.
0: I'm so sick right now that if I was there, I would be vomiting all this. No, listen, it's looking vibey, it's looking so much fierce, but it's like these are they're almost done. It's 4 hours in.
6: 90Ks.
0: You'd see me after, add another 6 hours to that. That'd probably be me.
6: Yeah, look, I mean, we were going to see you next month.
0: Yeah, exactly. Yeah, exactly. Yeah.
6: That's all the time we have together this morning, but fear not, I'll bring you all your results from 6 in the morning. Waraslangeni, signing out.

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0: That is Tabo Mdluli. It's Wonderful Life here on Jacaranda FM, and it is a wonderful life indeed. Comrades, still going on. A lot of sport coming up today. The F1, quite exciting as well. FIFA World Cup. These games are ruining and creating such a havoc with our times because of the 9 o'clock game is fine, but the games will be increasing. So there'll be three games happening. I think it'll be a 6 o'clock, a 9 o'clock. Sorry, 3 o'clock, 6 o'clock, 9 o'clock. And then there'll be the morning games, which will be I think it's 3, 6, 9 as well. So there are more games coming. It's heating up. It's getting exciting. But I think a lot of people are, Bafana needs to come back on those second games. Those next two, it's do or die. We have to win. And hopefully Coach Hugo cannot put a team that he put in for Mexico, because jylle ons almal is, ja, die mense, ons kort antwoorde. Om eerlijk te wees, ons wil net weet wat gaan aan. Okay, the boys are better than this. We are better than this. So please, let's do it. But a lot of sport, if you're a sports lover and you're going to go home like myself and just veg on the couch and just do nothing and just watch sport all day.
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0: I say, Rian Bernardo, it's got the block here on Jacaranda FM. That is it for the show for today. The legend, Mr. Alex J, is coming up next. He's going to keep you company from 2 until 10 now until 2. Two. 10 now and now, now till 2.
1: Yes.
0: There we go. All right. From my kant af tot ziens. Jullie sien jullie weer volgende naweek van 7 tot 10 on Weekend Breakfast. Have a lekker one. Enjoy the sport, the Formula One. Martina, hopefully your boy can pull it off today.
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0: Yes. 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All right. 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
10: Joburg, a high of 18 today, Pretoria 21, and Emalahleni 20. We start in Durban, where the voluntary repatriation of Malawian nationals has been temporarily suspended following discrepancies in passenger lists. South African Home Affairs officials and Malawian immigration authorities discovered that several names had been duplicated, resulting in some individuals being allocated to more than one bus. Officials have now paused the operation while records are verified. Etiquini Mayor Cyril Nqaba says authorities are working to resolve the logistical challenges to ensure seamless repatriation.
11: The numbers have increased and I can see people are still coming. This was unplanned. We still don't know the size of the problem. We may even get more people coming today. That's the reason why we wanted to have these processed as fast as possible before the situation gets out of hand.
10: To Mpumalanga, where Deputy President Paul Mashatile will deliver the eulogy at the special official funeral service of the King of the Amandebele, Makosoke II, today. The service is taking place at the Solomon Mahlangu Stadium in KwaMhlanga. Acting Head of Communications, Itumeleng Mafache.
12: The late king, who reigned for 40 years, is remembered for his dedication to preserving Amandebele culture, empowering rural communities, advancing education, and strengthening cooperation between government and the traditional leadership.
10: King Makosoke died on Tuesday at the age of 65. The DA in Gauteng has voted against several provincial budget votes, arguing they failed to address the province's most pressing challenges. DA Gauteng Chief Whip Mike Moriarty says the budgets for economic development, health, community safety, human settlements, agriculture and the office of the Premier do not adequately tackle crime, unemployment, healthcare pressures and service delivery failures.
13: Reduction in the budget for the townships and local enterprises and the mismatch of the programs that are there for the industrialization means that the vision of Premier Lesufi will not be realized, and hence we voted against the budget.
10: To international news, and the US and US President Donald Trump and mediator Pakistan says an initial deal to end the war in the Middle East will be signed today, although Iran has denied that it will take place so soon. Yesterday, Pakistani Prime Minister Shehbaz Sharif said the two sides had agreed on a framework for a peace deal and that Islamabad was preparing for signing today, to be followed by technical level talks next week. The proposed deal calls for the immediate reopening of the Strait of Hormuz and lifting the US naval blockade. Negotiations over Iran's nuclear program will reportedly only take place afterwards. And in news from the Comrades Marathon, men's leader George Kush reached the top of the dreaded Polly Shorts climb less than 10 minutes ago. Every athlete in the history of the uprun who had led at this point has gone on to win the race. If he can maintain his pace, he's going to break the uprun record of 5 hours 24 minutes and 49 seconds set by Russian athlete Leonid Shvetsov in 2008. Meanwhile, women's leader Khara Steyn has opened a massive gap in the women's race as she approaches Pietermaritzburg. She is on target to shatter her own uprun record of 5 hours 49:46, which she set in 2024. View these and other stories at jacarandafm.com. I'm Martina van der Walt-Ehlers, back with your next bulletin at 11.
7: Thank you, Martina. Yay. So you are missing out.
10: No, I'm not missing out.
7: Come on. I'm a full-on athlete.
10: I am a runner. I am not an athlete. And this, what I'm seeing on my screen, someone just said on a little running group of ours, like, the elites, it's a joke. The elites are almost in Pietermaritzburg while the novices are still on the outskirts of Durban.
7: Yeah, that's an amazing thing. Big up run. We'll keep you up to date in terms of that one. But the visuals are looking really good. And thank goodness the weather's playing ball. You see, this is why we should hold more events in KZN as opposed to the mother city, because Vrachis Frida, wait, I think it. It's not even the Cape Doctor. Welcome to the show. It's Alex J with you till 2 o'clock today. Tabiso takes over at 2 o'clock and Barney from 6 to 9 with classics. Got a lack of show. Let's get to it.

0: Thank you, Shania.
1: Shania Twain on Jacka. Also, Ella Langley with Choosing Texas over Tennessee. Gaga with a Paparazzi on Toe. And The Weeknd dancing in the flames. An unbelievable performance by the winner of the men's title at the 2026 Comrades Marathon. It is South African George Kush. He has obliterated the uprun record that was held by a Russian athlete by, are you ready for this? 9 minutes. New uprun record for George Kush of South Africa in the Comrades Marathon. 5 hours, 15 minutes, 56 seconds. Smashing the old record by 9 minutes. Take a bow, sir. You are incredible.

0: you sleep, huh? Well, that's a little bit too much information there, my friend. Do you know what? The Poppy Act says I can't tell you that I sleep on my side, which is weird. Sam Smith, Onsea Ben Rodriguez prior to that with his newie, Back to You, Searching for Me, and Jamie Fine, If Anything's Left. So there you go, the new men's winner of the Comrades Marathon 2026 and smashing the Uprun record by 9 minutes, George Kush of South Africa. 5 hours, 15 minutes, 56 seconds. With the defending champion, Piet Wiersma, in second place. He was plus minus 4 minutes back. Still on the course and on track to smash the women's Uprun record, Ons Gerda Stein. Gerda Stein will keep you up to date in terms of that one. But being a sassy Sunday, why do we run marathons? What is it all about?
1: The ancient Greek man who invented the marathon. You know what his cause of death was?
0: Go on.
1: He died running a marathon.
0: Oh, boy.
1: If you don't know the story, thousands of years ago, the ancient Greeks were invaded, and they fought this big battle. And then they won, you know, which was their preferred outcome. And then one guy ran 26 miles back to Athens. He gets there. He goes, listen, everybody, great news. We won the battle. But he was so tired, he just collapsed dead.
0: Wow.
1: And then everyone in the city was just like, yeah, we already know. The Kenyan guy got here like 2 hours before you. Not even tired. He's over there dancing.
2: Bafana, bafana.
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2: Thank you. Thank
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3: Baby.
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3: Que?
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3: Que?
2: Que? You got a que.
3: 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Si.
4: My first team is Brazil.
3: 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Si.
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4: 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I love my day.

0: Yeah, that'll do. Thank you very much, Fergie. Uh-huh. Black Eyed Peas Fergie. As opposed to the other Fergie that used to run Man United. Because, you know, you could confuse them. It's a Sunday. Ava Marie with It Girl and Hosier Tursuits. Wow, I'll tell you what is really sweet. Tomorrow is the big day. That is right. It's the start of the Gold Rush Make Me a Millionaire Cash Call. Starts tomorrow morning. 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
2: In terms of strong speech, right, what can we do at home to encourage that?
3: Also a great question. So actually the single most powerful thing we can do to encourage good speech and language development is to read to our children. The other thing we can do in terms of structure is making sure that ears are working optimally. And then something that works an absolute bomb with kids, and I have to confess that I have to remind myself of this for my own children, is catching them doing right and praising them for it. If your priority is being able to have your children introduce themselves in a way that's easy to understand, and you observe them doing it well, and you pull them aside and say to them in a very specific way, Annabelle, you introduce yourself so clearly and I'm so proud of you for speaking like that. That's going to have 10,000 times more power than criticizing a child for doing it poorly.
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0: That'll do nicely. Thank you, Toto. God, I'm on a Toto. Toto in Africa. Really? Kurt Darren with Alome Mikeys. Hello, Morocco. Oh, I love you guys. More about that later on. Aha, 1-1 with Brazil. Go, Africa, go. Luis Capaldi with Stay Love. So it is for the elites. The top three are in for the men and the women. We'll discuss this with our resident athlete after the news bulletin coming up. Suffice to say that the new record holder for the uprun of the Comrades Marathon, George Kush, has just improved his bank balance rather spectacularly. Neovarachis. I mean, it's like proper. I'm just waiting to find out what the women get in terms of their payments. We'll bring you that information shortly. But I think it is pretty much the same. Alrighty. Nice triple play. More big hits on the way on your number one feel-good station.
1: Martin. I go into this Waterloo. 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Oh. Would you scope a guy dear at off?
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10: Pretoria 21 grade, Johannesburg 18, Tzaneen 22. Ons begin in Pietermaritzburg, waar Suid-Afrika se George Kush die manswedloop in 'n tyd van 5 ure, 15 minute en 56 sekondes gewen het.
11: George Kush takes off his sunglasses. He wants to witness this in all its glory, in the sunshine, as he is the winner of the 99th Comrades Marathon 2026, being welcomed home by the Pietermaritzburg crowd here. And he is about to cross the line. It's going to be just over 5 hours and 16 minutes. And that is astounding in terms of time.
10: Daardie klank te danke aan die SABC. 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
12: The numbers have increased and I can see people are still coming.
2: This was unplanned. We still don't know the size of the problem. We may even get more people coming today. That's the reason why we wanted to have these processed as fast as possible before the situation gets out of hand.
10: Na Mpumalanga waar die ontslape koning van die Amandebele volk, Enoch Makokosoke Mabena die tweede, vandag tydens een speciale amptelike begrafenis vanuit die Solomon Mahlangu stadion in KwaMahlangu ter ruste gelê word. 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
0: Yay! Before you go, though. Before you go. Seeing as you are our resident athlete, what a performance. I mean, that is unbelievable by both of the winners.
10: Both of the athletes. That is just astounding. It is astounding.
0: It is also lekker that we've got two South Africans winning the Comrades Marathon. When last, huh? George Kush of SA, the new Uprun record, as Martino was telling you.
10: Nine minutes.
0: He has smashed a record that has stood for 18 years by 9 minutes.
10: Yep. No, that it's incredible.
0: Have we checked for tweelings?
10: One jumping out somewhere.
0: The second place went to the defending champion from Holland, Pieter Wiersma. Second, he was about 4 minutes back, I think. Hey? And then a South African in third place, Mbuti Molo. Congratulations, my butt. I got to tell you that George Kush won 925,000 rand.
10: Yep. That but Gerda as well.
0: No, hold up.
10: Wait, do you have other information?
0: Yes, I do. Plus 605,000 for beating the Uprun record.
10: Oh.
0: And an additional 242,000 for being the best placed South African runner.
10: That is a lot of money.
0: That is 1.772 million rand. Dude, are we related, George? Because Magalas, my friend. And he said a geld for, you see what I did there.
10: That's yeah, he said a geld.
0: For Gerda. Wow, yes. She was just smashing her own Uprun record by nearly 5 minutes, becoming only the second woman to win 5 Comrades Marathon. There was a beautiful little story at the end. I don't know if you caught it. In second place, her friend from Zimbabwe, Nobuko Chuma, and they trained together at UJ.
10: Yeah, I know.
0: I mean, they finished the two oceans together as well, pretty much, right?
10: That's so lovely to run with your friend.
0: Isn't that incredible? And in Itaire the Black Yvette van Sail, so it's been a really good day for South African
10: Absolutely.
0: Athletes.
10: Absolutely.
0: So I just want to say, Bafana Bafana, Proteas women, could you please channel the success of George and Gerda, or even the Proteas men cricket team? Who 1 year ago today finally broke their duck.
10: Yep.
0: And after 29 years of trying, we won the World Test Match Championship at Lord's, having beaten Australia. It's time to raise the game, guys. Come on.
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0: Say hey if you want to stay. Hey! Okay, fine. Good. Got the message. Good tunes for you on Jacka. That was Miles Smith, Sammy Taylor Day, and George Ezra with Budapest, and Dasher with Austin in Texas. Or maybe it's an Austin minor. Infinite Ochoris. I don't know these things. I don't know why people took up running. Here we are on the Comrades Marathon Day today. Oh, actually, you know what? Some people during COVID didn't get a dog.
1: I started running during the pandemic. I'd never gone running before. And my friend's like, how could you go running, man? It's so boring. Running's so boring. And it's like, yeah, dude, running's only boring if you're in shape. If you're hyperventilating, you're occupied. He's like, what, do you listen to music? Do you listen to a podcast? I'm like, no, I'm listening to my heart beat through my chest. I don't...
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0: And they're gone. Getter, Teddy Swims, Tones and I. Nice tune. Gone, gone, gone. Greg Lucas with 1989. That boy's having a fabulous year, the SA artist. Nelly and Kelly with Dilemma. 28 minutes to 12. No, it's not lunchtime yet. But hey, you're the grown-up. You can do anything. Oh, you're not. Are the grown-ups watching? Then in their absence, you are the grown-up. Do what you will. Go on then. Before I tell you about today's famous birthdays, June the 14th, I've got to tell you, the much vaunted and much harassed South African government of national unity is 2 years old today. The coalition between ANC, DA, IFP, NFP and PA went into effect this day, 2024. Okay. All right, having told you that, if it is your birthday today, June the 14th, feel like my gear, Minim Nandikue. Have an awesome day and a beautiful year ahead, please. As of today, there are 200 days left in 2026. Why does this year feel like it's dragging its heels now? Come on. Famous people born today: Harriet Beecher Stowe, the novelist, author of the anti-slavery tale Uncle Tom's Cabin. The Latin American revolutionary Ernesto Che Guevara. He would have been 98 today. It's the birthday of Alan White, the drummer of Yes. Boy George is 65 today. The German tennis player who won the Grand Slam in 88 and the French Open in 99, Steffi Graf. She is 57 today. And I'm very, very happy to tell you that she is still married to Andre Agassi. And this year they celebrate their 25th anniversary. It's also the birthday of the ex-Sugar Babes vocalist Siobhan Donaghy, Alan Carr, the British comedian, Dan Reynolds of the Imagine Dragons, Diablo Cody, the author of Juno and United States of Tara, born today. From the NWA boys, MC Ren, Lorenzo Patterson, they were born today in 1969. And a truly, really sweet human being, man. He's been gone for 4 years now. I was lucky to meet him a good few years back when they were out playing here. From Faithless, Maxi Jazz, born today 1957. His real name, Maxwell Fraser. Yeah, that's all fine and good, but what about the local legends, huh? Cape Town-born, British-based actor Anthony Scher, born 1949. The Jersey-born musician Jesse Clegg is 38 today. Happy birthday, Jesse. Also the birthday of the former cricketer Butta Dipinard, born in Kimberley today, 1977. And a Fonda Bale boykie, now playing for the Billa, Marco Janssen, the Bulls scrum off. It's 20... Good grief, 30 today. Oh, I didn't say that. Don't worry, Marco. 30 today, born 1996. But if it's your birthday, for you, presents, cake, and maybe a win in Make Me a Millionaire. Yeah.
1: Mister, you oyster. Love it.
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0: got something to talk about.
1: Okay, me too. Uh-huh.
0: That's a goodie. They're all goodies. Yeah, your number one feel-good station. It's the collab of Madonna and Sabrina Carpenter. It's called Bring Your Love. Bobby van der Aardsveld op zijn ijs met de rechte plekken met Aisha. And Cyndi Lauper doing it time after time. Big disappointment yesterday, the Women's T20 World Cup. Alle wereld, vrienden. I mean, really. Yeah, we lost heavily, Proteas women against Australia by 65 runs. And in a tournament where net run rate is probably going to play, given that the T20 World Cup's being held in England and Wales and rain is an inevitability. Oh boy. Ladies are going to raise their game big time. Volgende wedstrijd, hierdie komende woensdag. 7:30 this Wednesday, Proteas women versus Pakistan. Then following Sunday, it's 3:30 in the RV kickoff as our ladies face India. Final two games, the 25th and 28th of June. It's versus the Netherlands and Bangladesh, but the group may well be already decided by then. Oei, het moet wachten zien. Ai, ai, ai, FIFA World Cup. I'm singing the praises of Morocco today. 1-1 with Brazil. What an amazing performance. That was something else. So, Bafana. Alrighty, 2-0 down against Mexico. We play again in the World Cup this coming Thursday, 6 p.m. We take on Czechia. And on Donderdag, 25 juni, we take on South Korea in the final group game. I don't know if it's good news or bad news, folks, but that game kicks off at 3 in the morning. Yeah, we'll keep you in the loop and up to date. Come on, Bafana. Come on, Proteas women. Raise that bar.
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6: Joburg 18, Pretoria 21, Mafeking 22. We start in Pietermaritzburg, where South Africa's George Kirsch has won the 2026 Comrades Marathon, storming to victory in the uprun from Durban in a record time of 5 hours, 16 minutes and 6 seconds. Kirsch produced a perfectly paced race, overtaking longtime leader Mbuti Molo on the challenging Poly Shorts climb with just over 10 kilometres remaining.
7: I really didn't think about any position. The Comrades, it's an 85-kilometre race, so I knew I have to show up and I have to focus on the process and the execution. Whatever position that is, that's the position that I was going to get. And today it worked out. I went early, which is a gamble. I could have blown up. I didn't. So it worked out today.
6: Defending uprun champion Piet Wiersma of the Netherlands finished second, while Molo held on for third place. Meanwhile, Gerda Steyn won the women's race, claiming her fifth overall title and fourth consecutive victory. Steyn is only the second woman to win the Comrades Marathon five times. She completed the race in 5 hours, 44 minutes and 53 seconds to break her uprun record, which she set in 2024. Nobukosi Tuma of Zimbabwe, who stuck with Steyn for most of the race, took second position. The Gauteng Department of Health has been ordered by the information regulator to hand over records and audit reports linked to the alleged 2.3 billion rand procurement scandal at Tembisa Hospital. The ruling follows a legal application by News24 seeking access to documents, including contracts and payments. The Statutory Data Protection and Access Watchdog has given the hospital 10 working days or face criminal prosecution. The matter has drawn significant public attention amid allegations of corruption, financial mismanagement and the death of whistleblower Babita Deokaran. The Motor Industry Staff Association has criticised the Motors Group for retrenching 67 employees amid strong vehicle sales and improved financial performance. MISA says the job cuts were unjustified and not a last resort, arguing that the company failed to meaningfully consider alternatives during consultations. MISA spokesperson Pakamile Shlubi Mjola maintains that Motors abused retrenchment provisions to reduce labour costs.
8: Motors expects South Africa's new vehicle sales to reach between 610,000 and 640,000 units in 2026, reporting favorable market conditions. MISA maintains that the retrenchments implemented by Motors in January were neither justified nor a measure of last resort.
6: And in international news, U.S. President Donald Trump remains adamant that a deal with Iran to end the Middle East war could be signed today. Iran offered a different timeline earlier in the day, but nonetheless signaled an agreement was in the pipeline, as both the warring parties and their mediators expressed increasing optimism that weeks of talks were drawing to a close. Trump, who celebrates his 80th birthday today, took to social media to announce that the Strait of Hormuz will be opened immediately after the agreement is signed. Since an April 8 truce paused the worst of the fighting, Trump has repeatedly insisted a deal was imminent, only for the wrangling to drag on. Meanwhile, the warring parties have released conflicting information about the contents of the deal, as each seeks to show it emerged from the war with the upper hand. View these and other stories at jacarandafm.com. I'm Martina van der Walt-Eelers. From myself and the rest of the news team, enjoy what remains of your weekend.
9: I would like a ring, I would like a ring, I would like a dummy ring on my wedding finger. I would like a big and shiny diamond that I could wave around and talk about it. And when the day is perfect, give me God that I can have it down. To the body.

0: It's All For One, recent visitors to our country. Hey, All For One, I can love you like that. Sienna Spedo, she hasn't visited us yet. Okay, she's working on it. Die on This Hill, big hit at the moment. Also, J-Lo and Rave. I don't know. But it is a sassy Sunday. There's a British, you remember the back in the day, it was Ali G. So he was a fictional character created so that he could interview people without them knowing that he was a fake character, and he could just be ridiculous in their his interviews with various people, unsuspecting interview guests. Well, there's another one doing it at the moment, and her name, I kid you not, is Philomena Kunk. Near is our nom. Okay, well, that's the character synonym. And on a sassy Sunday... She's interviewing an American guest. Yo, how's this?
1: How come Americans have the right to kill anyone they want with a gun?
2: Well, they don't. Murder is illegal in the United States, but they do have the right to own weapons.
1: They have the right to bear arms.
2: Correct.
1: But bears don't have arms.
2: They do, actually.
1: Oh, do they?
2: Yes.
1: I thought they were legs.
2: Well, I'm not a biologist, but I suppose that when they stand up, they're probably arms.
0: Unflapped. 12:20, here's Lee Cole on Jacaranda.

0: Thank you, it's my cousin Jay something. Yeah, that's Mi Casa, Jacaranda FM. MJ and Timberlake with Love Never Felt So Good. Lee Cole with The Palace of Dreams. Thanks for hanging out with me today. It's Alex J with you on Jacaranda FM. We're about 28 minutes away from lunchtime. Come on.
1: Umbrella, basically. 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
3: Yeah. Okay. 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

0: You were supposed to say banana, na na na na, like a minion. Come on. Black Eyed Peas, Sergio Mendes with Mashkenada, Martin Bester and Ross Learmonth's new collab. It's a real goodie. It's called Angel. Mark Gamble, We Belong Together. Are we in fact together? Yes, we are. Got to tell you, while everybody's playing politics and craziness around the planet, yeah, it seems to be in the air. Yeah, you know, really, really, also most miro planet. 24 years ago today, on June the 14th, 2002, the asteroid D2002MN missed Earth by a third of the distance between the Earth and the Moon. Nothing to worry about, it was only 80 meters big. What? A third of the distance between Earth and Moon. 2002 this happened, and the terrifying thing, and this is genuinely disturbing. I mean, the scientists at NASA and the European Space Agency and the Chinese Space Agency and the Indian Space Agency, they only spotted it after it had left. Fwing, it had gone. And you're thinking, okay, well, that's just one of those, like, weird things that happens. Well, no. It happens more regularly than we think. November 13th, 2020, an asteroid came 383 kilometers away from smacking into Earth. Asteroid 2020 VT4. And another remarkably close approach was recorded on the 1st of October last year. Yeah, asteroid 2025 TF passed Earth at a distance of about 428 kilometers. Both of those big space rocks came closer to our planet than the orbit of the International Space Station. Wow. Maybe we should be concentrating on the real enemy, which is not maybe foreigners, guys, but those big, big rocks flying in from outer space. I am just saying.
1: 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Jacaranda FM.
2: Don't make me laugh now. I'm furious.
1: Are you?
2: All outstanding historical debt linked to the Gauteng Freeway Improvement Project, namely ITO, has been scrapped. But those who did pay will not be refunded.
3: Oh no, Rossi. Oh no, Rossi.
2: I'm not getting my ITO money back. 66 grand.
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0: What a classic. Kiwi Boikies, Crowded House, Don't Dream It's Over. Still in the mix, Ventelbahn made Once, and Justin Bieber's newbie, Speed Demon. Coming up for 1 p.m.
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0: break my heart.
1: Yeah, put that genie back in the bottle. Tony Braxton, The Weeknd, and Olivia Dean on Jacaranda FM. Yay, lucky to be with you this Sunday. Volgende Sondag. Yeah, I finally got it right. Next Sunday is Father's Day. Dus reg. Some dads, particularly the American ones, need help.
2: My dad thinks everything is a conspiracy. He was like, yeah, I saw on the internet some aliens crashed in Minnesota. 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Now they're trying to communicate with it, find out their secrets. 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
1: Thank you for the shoot. It's Beyonce, Texas Hold'em. Manu van der Merwe is a youngster. Jay Hud with Spotlight and Bruno Mars. Think he's going to enter our competition? He says he just might. What do you mean, what competition? Give me the details in just a second. They sell any clue anymore. We've got police and military on the R24 West at Galulis at the moment. Het amper 3 minuten verleden opgedagen. Police and military R24 West at Galulis, stationary vehicle on the M1 North at Olifants Fontaine Road, and that's it for now. Hey, but tomorrow, Gold Rush, Make Me a Millionaire. And they can't do it for me, but they can for you. Tomorrow morning, our giant competition kicks off. Put yourself in line to win. WhatsApp the word Gold Rush to 08485-00942. 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
1: Good luck, buddy. You will find out that it is this cold for swimming. BTS, Omari Rang, the new album Swim, Tian Rivers, Durban Boyki, Lacka Song, 1 in 7 billion, and Abaj with the rhythm of the night. Nah, tomorrow it's the rhythm of winning on your number one feel-good station. That is right. Ooh, boy, it all kicks off on The Breakfast Show tomorrow morning. The Gold Rush, Make Me a Millionaire Cash Call. It's 2 million rand in play. That's right. And we've got 40 spots for you to occupy in the amazing Rush semi-finals and the grand final, where one very lucky listener is going to walk away with 1 million rand. Now, to be one of our 40 Jacka FM finalists, there are two steps. Number one, WhatsApp the word Gold Rush to 084-8500-942 and simply follow the prompts. That's Gold Rush to our WhatsApp line number 084-8500-942. 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

0: Oh, I think it might be finished. I think that's the end of the song because it's one of those like real shorty ones that catches you by surprise. Oh, good. Good to know. Oh, dude. That is Sketchy Bongo featuring Lockenville, the track Deja Vu. Also, Rima Selena Gomez and Ja Rule and Ashanti. It's a triple collab. What? When last? Collaborators around Jacaranda FM. I got two of them lined up for you. No, they're not against the wall. They're not bad. Tabiso Kambule coming up next. He's going to be with you until 6 p.m. when Barney Simon takes over. Classics on the way between 6 and 9 tonight. Hey, if you are one of our many winners over this past week for the big music concert about to get underway over at the Sisulu Botanical Gardens in Roodepoort featuring Matthew Mole and Will Lindley, please enjoy. Have a luck. And the weather's playing ball beautifully. It really is. It's going to be a glorious concert this Harvey. Overnight lows, not bad. Joburg 7, yes. Plesiva. Pretoria 8. V-Town 5 degrees. Mbombela Neergevenaard. Wow, you show-offs. 7 degrees for Limpopo. Overnight, Sellegeld for Rustenburg and Potchefstroom, 7:00. I'll be back with more hot hits and fun stuff coming up on my show tomorrow. As always, Donkey Farika. And don't neglect the person that washes up the dishes. Hello.
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0: It feels good to be here, but at the moment, it doesn't feel good to be
1: a Bafana. Don't say it. Don't say it, because then I'll start talking about the Proteas women as well. No, don't do it.
0: Oh, yes, that. Yeah.
1: Dit was 'n nuwe lag. Nou, dit was 'n paks lies wat dit was.
0: Kyk, toe jy my nou vanoggend sê daarvan, dis ek soos 'n eina.
1: Nee, dit was 'n groot eina gister,
0: Kyk, I'm not going to cause myself any more eina, Malum, I have to ask you.
1: Go on.
0: Who do you stand behind for the FIFA World Cup? Who's going to take it?
1: Okay, based on, obviously Bafana, you know, I mean, we live in hope.
0: I'm not going to do that to myself, no.
1: We made love in a hopeless place. Obviously Bafana, but after their performance yesterday against Brazil, I am backing Morocco. Full on from here on in.
0: Man.
1: Unbelievable. 1-1 with Brazil. And it could have been a win. The guys played out of their skins. And obviously, my family are from Scotland originally.
0: Yes.
1: Scotland haven't qualified for the World Cup since 19... a lot longer than us anyway. So they've qualified and they won their first game and they're topping the group.
0: And who's this?
1: Over Brazil. Mm. And Morocco.
0: 100%.
1: Yeah, so, hey, you know, you never know.
0: And that's football, right? Because we saw it in the two leagues as well. Our league here and the Premiership League. That it is so unpredictable.
1: Yeah, totally.
0: You will never know what will happen. Ek moet vir jou sê, like, after seeing Bafana play, I watched the first half and then I went to bed. I was that guy.
1: Really?
0: I was like, I'm not going to do it to myself. And very well so, though. I heard my son screaming in the sitting room and I was like, okay. I see, this is why I came to bed. Mark Mutse, France.
1: France.
0: I feel for a France.
1: Well, I reckon they're probably the team to beat.
0: Yeah.
1: They're probably the team to beat. I mean, 100%. But look, you want a real dark horse? A real dark horse? Maybe England will get the trophy to come home this time. I mean, you know, it's coming home, fellas. Yeah. Well, yeah, we've heard that literally for 60 years now. Yeah. So now make it work. They've got a great team. It's not just Harry Kane. They've got a great lineup. Things could work for them.
0: Yeah. Yeah. The only comeback that we're doing is coming back home.
1: Well,
0: have a good one.
1: You too, my friend. And here's a point to ponder. As I mentioned to you, I mentioned on the air on Monday or Tuesday, you know who should be coaching Bafana after Bruce goes? Desiree Ellis. Put Desiree Ellis, the Banyana coach, in charge of our men and whip him into shape.
0: Legendary. Yo. Gracie Adams on the way, Alex Warren, Matthew Mull in Adele. Let's do this.
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Absolutely love her sounds. Her name is Lira on your number one feel good station. And guess what's this song's title? Yeah, man, you got it right. Feel good. 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

As you can hear, I'm an absolute fan, man. Sy vat my terug so toe ek en my vrou begin kort het. Toe ons mekaar begin sien het. Daar is mis daai keis gedeelte. Maar dit klink so baie laerskool toe hier so, okay, ja, die keis gedeelte. Wat ons mekaar net so begin sien het. This was the songs that we'd bang in our car while we go and have a picnic at the Union Building. I stayed in Arcadia at that time. And good memories, Lira. Thank you. Feel good. Voor dit, Adele met Set Fire to the Rain, ook Matthew Mulvey gespeel, In My Head. 24K Golden on the Way, as well as Franz van Kook, met haar nieuwe enekie van hom, Nachtmerries. Tabi Iso Kambude is my name, the Fresh Prince of Entertainment, Lali, if you will, with you all the way till 6. Thank you so much, Malome Alex J, holding it down from 10 a.m. to 2 p.m. He does it every Sunday. Same time, same place. Right, on the number one feel good station, and you also hear his voice during the week, that is between 12 p.m. and 4 p.m. He calls it the World Zone Part 2 from Monday till Friday. Work from Maandag tot Vrijdag is hier die amazing span, Breakfast with Martin Bester. Now they get to entertain you from 6 a.m. to 9 a.m. Hola. Also in the house. Felicity also in the house. And Gerda. Hulle het 'n amazing span, man. En hulle maak amazing goedjies. En onder andere, een van die amazing goed is Friday Live. I love me some Friday Live. As you know, it's my favorite feature. Each and every Friday, they have an artist live in studio. Martin het so verhoog laat bou vir dit, specifiek vir dit. Right? And allow me to go back into the archives. Ons gaan 'n bietjie terug, so 'n jaar terug, a year back, when the one and only Demi Moore came in with her hubby. They performed a song of one gentleman who's from the Eastern Cape. He got to surpassing 150,000 copies sold of his debut album, Vreemde Stad. Do you know who I'm talking about? Mm-hmm. He was born on the 17th of November, or rather he passed on, unfortunately, on the 17th of November, 2021, and he was born on the 10th of January, 1971. Ja, kan jy hoor, jy skree op my. Soos Bloed was een van sy treffers, Sal Jy Bly was ook een van sy treffers, en 'n gunsteling van my, Net Voor Die Storm Kom, was ook een van sy treffers gewees. Maar Demi Moore performed, of course, by Yo with her hubby. And it sounded something like this.

0: Oh man, dit is pragtig. 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Demi Lee Moore singing by you. And of course, the original author of the song, Tiens Jordan. What a legend, man. What a legend he was. And leaving us good music indeed. Leaving us good music indeed. Unfortunately, passing away, diagnosed with leukemia in September 2020. Passing on the 17th of November 2021. Dankie Tiens. En dankie aan Breakfast with Martin Beste dat hulle vir ons hierdie feature bring. Friday Live, elke liewe Vrydag, they get an artist in studio, and they get to perform live, wat altyd amazing is. Maar onder andere het hulle paar ander goeitjies wat hulle ook doen. So the Morning Family Quiz, so net na 6 uur, elke liewe ochend, that is when you get to take part with your family, en dit raak fun in die kar, dit raak baie fun in die kar, reg? Da's altyd 'n geeltjie om ook te wen, and you also get a shout-out in the end, and then of course, not forgetting Good Morning Angels, this is where we take hands with you and we help out in the community, and it's such a feel good feeling. Gepraat van your number one feel good station, such a feel good feeling when we can take hands with you and we can extend it to the community. Want ons weet dat 'n swaar tye, like if you check the fuel prices, right, if you check the food prices, maar dit is so beautiful dat ons harte het soos wat jy het, and you extending it and you say, hey man, you as Jacaranda FM has got the platform, you can help out so many other people, hier's 'n geltjie vir jou. And do exactly that. And us love it. We love it. We absolutely love it. And Breakfast Martin, Breakfast with Martin Beste, they get to do that each and every Wednesday right here on Jacaranda FM. And also, of course, not forgetting the secret sound. Because we love it when you win. We love it when you win. I gaan nou nou vir jou van 'n ander kompetisie ook vertel that you get a chance to win R1 million. R1 million right here on Jacaranda FM. But when it comes to the secret sound, 50,000 rand up for grabs, right? First word secret, as well as your name, to 37942. That's what you need to do. Send it. And yes, let's see if the randomizer maybe chooses you. You get to go on air with Martin Beste, and you get to go at knowing if you know what the secret sound is. And hopefully, it is you. And hopefully, you're more luckier than these guys. Eba fan, eba fan.
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2: We are getting into the swing of things because Bafana Bafana, our team, South Africa, in the opener playing Mexico. You know us, we're extra. Yeah. Not only do we have these very, very bright Bafana Bafana supporter shirts, we also have sombreros.
3: 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Yeah.
2: And flags.
3: Yes.
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4: 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It's like this clump minions. 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
2: 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Tona, do you guys have a Mexican classic for us? 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
2: 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Go Bafana Bafana!
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0: Franso van Kok en Nachmeris. 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En wat se by is jy? Lekker by, because you're listening to your number one feel-good station. This is Jack Rand FM, Ronan Keating on the way, as well as Shaggy. Featuring Robin Thicke with Looking Lovely. Tabi Sokambude is my name, the Fresh Prince of Entertainment. 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
0: 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Shoo. 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En sy praat natuurlik, ek het nou vir jou 'n Demi Lee Mo gespeel wat op Friday Live was on Breakfast with Martin Beste. Quentin sê vir my, jo, my maat, die vrou mag maar. Teens, jou legend. Teens is a legend, verseker. You sê vir my, lekker tabiso, we love you, but ek is net so lief vir jou. And thank you so much for making Jacaranda FM your station of choice. Man, ek moet 'n bietjie break, So gister was ek by Monte Cassino gewees. Dit was die Red Bull Symphonics gewees. If you know these Afro House legends, Sunil Musician, as well as Lala Tuxin, they were at stage and they were playing with a whole orchestra. So it's DJs, it's people that produce music. Hulle kan self nie reg sing nie, reg, maar hulle kry mense om op hulle songs te sing. So it's like me, I can't sing, but I decided to get Nina Brand on my song and we remade Titanium. So that's what these guys do. They produce amazing Afro House music and they take it to the world. Literally, they take it to the world, like Black Coffee did, right? So yesterday they were on stage and they performed with a whole orchestra. Man, ek kry sommer nou alweer hoendervleis. Ek sit daar letterlik, but okay, I cry easily. Ek sit daar met trane in my oë. And I think what literally dropped within me was how amazing our music is as South Africans, right? Ons maak goeie musiek. Like nou, iemand het nou net vir my gesê, "Jo, die vrou kan sing, Demi Lee Mo. She's amazing." But not only that, our artists, our DJs, man, I mean Babes Wodumo, she was on stage. I got to see Msaki. You've seen or you've heard Msaki also on this very same radio station with Jesse Clegg. Sy was amazing. Gister op stage gewees and it really, want ek is lief vir musiek, so it really made me so, it made me feel good. It was a feel good feeling, right? To see that we are taking this to the world. I know that it will be broadcasted as well on television and well done to the Red Bull team, man. Hulle bring altyd amazing goeders uit en soos wat jy weet, dit is letterlik dit is 'n energiekoeldrankie, maar ek dink hulle is meer 'n bemarkingsspan as enigiets anders. Dit is amazing. Dit is regtig wonderful. I truly had fun and I truly enjoyed it and looking forward to more of such concert. And hey, if you know of a concert near you where you can support local talent, do it. Do it. Hello, Valeria.
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0: 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I'm driving 80, so I can hear all the music. I know you've got the best music ever. Thank you, man, for keeping my trip very, very entertained. Awesome.
1: 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I can definitely tell that you listened till the end, because I only use those words. 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Now, please do drive safely. At least I'll drive at 80 while cruising fit. You're taking it like easy. Easy like Sunday morning. Dievels van Dalla. Dievels fantastisch. Volgende.
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0: 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Voordat ek weer môre gespeel en ook nie yo. Mesie kom te kom in jou number one feel good station. Whitney Houston en Kurt Darren. Nummer 1 hierdie week on the top 40 with Danny Painter. It is called 6-7. En natuurlik ons gaan nou oor die sport praat. The 99th running of the Comrades Marathon. Taking place today of course between Durban and Pietermaritzburg. Over 21,000 runners taking a part today. It's approximately 86 kilometers up a run under the theme Scaffa la Moya, which means don't give up. I bet they won't be giving up. And this gentleman right here also doesn't want us to give up because I was like, hey man, let's do a Sunday setup for your Monday. The man, the myth, the legend, the one and only Heikki Berg. Pick us up, brother.
1: To be so, you're such a legend. I really, really love you, man. Thank you. Thank you very much for allowing me to share my heart, really, for the next 5 minutes. So what I want to share, Tabs, to the listeners is really the first step that you have to embrace. If you're in a wilderness season in your life, what is the first thing that you should do to really get yourself out of the wilderness? Now, I want to share with you a defining moment in my life, right? So many, many years ago in one of the treatment facilities for drugs and alcohol that I was in, I was booked in and I didn't want to stay. Tabs, I was sick and tired of being sick and tired. When I looked in the mirror, all I just saw was fear and rage. And there was nothing left inside of me, right? And I was so sick and tired of the pain and the darkness and the shadows of my life, right? And so I decided I was going to RHT, refusal of hospital treatment, because you're allowed to refuse hospital treatment in a private clinic. And so I packed my bags and I walked down the stairs, and as I wanted to just leave the treatment facility, a small little laminated paper caught the corner of my eye. And on the paper, there was a non-denominational, non-religious prayer that said the following: God, grant me the serenity to accept the people I cannot change, the courage to change the people I can, and the wisdom to know that person is I. Sure, my brother, that was probably the most profound thing that I've ever read in my life. And when I think about this prayer today even, it is so, so, so profound, because for the first time in my life, while I was standing there, in a split second, right, I suddenly realized that I wasn't a victim of my circumstances, or I wasn't the victim of, a divorce. I wasn't the victim of trauma. I wasn't the victim of all of that stuff, but I was the architect of my life. Right? And that was a major shock, because in that moment, I had to become rigorously honest with myself. That's the word, rigorously. Yeah. With myself about why I was where I was. Now, of course, there are many things that happen with us in our lives, right? That is traumatic and that's hurtful. And we don't have control over all of those things, but we do have 100% control over what we do with it. For example, I'm not responsible for my addiction, but I am 100% responsible for my recovery. I'm not responsible for my mental health problems, but I am 100% responsible for dealing with it, right? And so we all have 100% responsibility in all areas in our lives. And I stood there and I realized, oh my word, if I wanted things to change, who needed to change? Well, I needed to change. If I wanted things to get better, who needed to get better? I needed to get better. If I wanted things to grow, who needed to grow? I needed to grow, because it's only when I grow that things around me starts growing. But you see, we still have the tendency today to say, yeah, well, it's the government. That's why I am where I'm at. You know, it's Eskom. It's this. It's that. It's my boss. It's the industry. You know, it's inflation. It's the economy. And we blame and we look outside of ourselves for excuses for why we are at where we are at. And so, my friend, I realized, right, in that moment that nobody's going to change for me. Nobody's going to change for me, right? And that I am 100% responsible for my freedom, my finances, my happiness, and the rest of my life, right? And so the first principle to get out of the wilderness is to take 100% ownership of your life. 100%. It's a difficult thing. The more the older we get, the harder it becomes, because then we have to take responsibility for the choices that we've made. And then we're going to have to be honest and say, well, some of these choices I made was actually terrible choices. And yes, I've been lazy. And yes, I've been procrastinating. And yes, I've been blaming. Or yes, I've been scared to look at this area of my life or that area of my life. And so, but once you decide that you are 100% responsible for the decisions that you're going to make, your life starts changing. I remember when I left that treatment facility, I got a medal, and at the back it said, I am responsible. And once we truly understand that, anybody can change their lives. We are not geese that fly from the north to the south or the south to the north, you know, just because we are geese and that's what geese do. We are people. We are human beings. We're the only species on this planet that can make decisions and really change the trajectory of our lives. And you have the ability to do it. I have the ability to do it. And with that, we can change the world. Oh. Thanks, Tabs.
0: Well, I love it. Bye. Thank you, Aiki. Your Sunday set up for your Monday. Go in with that into the week, man. And Yeviet, Alice's, and Yohanda. Whitney Houston, about in Kadaran, Netina.
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3: 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Inspired by Good Morning Angels for Good Morning Angels. And I collabed with an incredible voice and songwriter in Ross Learmonth.
4: You guys are real angels, man. We're just fans. I'm in awe of what you do. 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
4: 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You know, this is made by humans and for humans.
3: 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Happy 21st birthday, Good Morning Angels. Happy 40th birthday, Jacaranda. 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It's now available all over. 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

0: Feeling also good on your number one feel good station. A bit of a New York kicks action. That is the NBA Championship League. So it's the biggest one this year as the New York Knicks clinched their first NBA title since 1973, defeating the San Antonio Spurs in Game 5. That is absolutely amazing, man. That happened in New York, of course. And then the FIFA World Cup 2026 is in full swing. Brazil and Morocco played out a 1-1 draw. That was actually an absolutely amazing one, man, with Morocco actually scoring first, and then Brazil came and equalized. Scotland also claimed a historic win, the first World Cup victory since 1990. My name is Alex, just told us that as well. A big moment, of course, for the Scots. And South Africa, ek weet, ek gaan nie eers hierdie mense nie. Ja, kom ons moving swiftly. US Open in golf, the leading board not yet on, but golf, or rather the world of golf, is buzzing at the moment with the US Open. The tees teeing off on Thursday. That is, of course, in New York. Wat amazing gaan wees. Maar ek dink die groot een is hierdie ene. 2026 Comrades Marathons. We have winners. George coming in at 5 hours 16 minutes and 6 seconds, set a new uprun record, took the lead in the final stage and pulled away from the memorable victory, of course, or for a memorable victory, with Pete coming in the second place at 5 minutes and 19, or rather 5 hours at 19 minutes and 45 seconds, Peter Beersman. And then also we have Mbuti Molo coming in at 5 hours and 21 minutes and 40 seconds. Women's race, Gerda Stein Jo Dwering, winning it in 5 hours and 44 minutes and 53 seconds. And then it's a 5th Comrades title, of course, a 4th consecutive victory, but amazing as, and also she broke her own record from 2024. What amazingness. Nobukhosi Chuma coming in at second place. And we have Irvates Van Sail coming in the third place in 6 hours and 2 minutes and 30 seconds. What a historic run, man. The 99th Comrades Marathon, of course, here in South Africa. George, of course, George Kirsch, getting in at the victory and also breaking a record, of course, as well as Gerda Stein breaking a record as well. That is net amazing. Both men and women winners are breaking records for today, making this one of the fastest and most historic comrade marathons ever ran. Oof, amazing. Amazing stuff. Gepraat van amazing. Ek dink hierdie is ook amazing. Hoor hierdie. 1 million.
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0: Yep, you definitely want to do that. The Gold Rush Make Me a Millionaire Cash Call starts this Monday. Dis natuurlik môre. And we have 40 spots for you to occupy in the amazing Rush's semi-finals and grand finale, where one winner will walk away with 1 million rand. To be one of the 40 Jacaranda FM finalists, there are two steps. One, send the word Gold Rush to 0848500942 and follow the prompts. 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
4: 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The other thing we can do in terms of structure is making sure that ears are working optimally. 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If your priority is being able to have your children introduce themselves in a way that's easy to understand, and you observe them doing it well, and you pull them aside and say to them in a very specific way, "Annabelle, you introduced yourself so clearly, and I'm so proud of you for speaking like that." That's going to have 10,000 times more power than criticizing a child for doing it poorly.
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0: Grand FM, your number one feel-good station. Westlife, allay my love on you. Voor het ek vir jou Benson Boone gespeel, Mr. Electric Blue. En gepraat van electric, the average person spends about 3 to 4 hours per year just sitting on the toilet, scrolling through their phone. That's enough. That's enough time to watch an entire season of a TV series. Kom hier het achter, hè? That was, oh my goodness, man. 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Okay, I digress. 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That is the number that Karin used to send me this message.
1: Recording locked, send voice message, button.
2: Middag, Tabiso.
0: Hey.
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0: Ja.
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0: Ja, ja.
2: Die pastoorskinders is altyd die stoutste. 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
0: Baie dankie, Karin. 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Dankie vir jou boodskap. 0848500942. That is indeed the number to use if you want to get a hold of me. Musiek op pad van Taylor Swift, Miles Smith en die mengsel UB40, RB37 en Will Lingley saam met Manana en The Imports on your number one feel good station in this net hierna.
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0: Ek moet vir jou sê, ek vrak daaroor as ek vir my ouers gaan kuier in Mahikeng. 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Oh, dis prachtig, is so mooi. Jacaranda FM, your number one feel good station. Ek het vir Will Lingley gespeel met Easiest Goodbye. The Kid Roy with Stay. I'm staying right here all the way till 6 o'clock. Ek en jy gaan nog lekker saamkeer. Post Malone apart. En ook Amy Jones if you're in it for the music. Hey, kom ons praat 'n bietjie. So, die is normaalweg 'n tydjie wat ek en jy lekker gesels, right? So, 0848500942. I've got a bit of a fun food fact here that is going to make you question everything about your childhood, basically, and about that lunchbox that you're going to pack in a moment for your child for school, right? So, okay, I was today years old when I found out that milk, yep, the thing that our mother focused on, and they basically almost forced us to drink it. Yeah, that Instagram is the number one food that Americans are allergic to. Kan jy dit glo? Ek kan nie myself in ding sonder melk nie. But that's the number one thing that Americans are allergic to. So, dis nie peanuts nie, it's not peanuts, it's not shellfish. I'm allergic to shellfish. I can't eat crustaceans. Right, ja, ek kan hoor hoe jy nou prawnvreter van my sê, oh, sorry. I get it every time. Maar ek kan wel melk drink. Die say back, alright? So, the most innocent thing in the fridge, the thing that was supposed to make your bone strong. Apparently, your bone looks at it, if you're an American, and says, for who? Milk for who? Milk for what? No, thank you. No, thank you. So, I quickly want to find out from you, right? What is the one thing or the one food or drink that doesn't agree with your body? And jy hoef jy allergies vir dit te wees. It's just like, okay, cool, this does not agree with my body. Like, for instance, my family, ek hou van afval. 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More for my family. Hi, Nia. Like, my wife, she wouldn't. Say it for my probeer introduce on paints and poikies. What the flip is paints and poikies? But apparently, we're different in culture and we're diverse, which is amazing, right? Paints and poikies, also not my thing. And like that is the thing that I love, right? But they're not it. My vrou hou glad nie van pap nie. I can pap yet. I can for you a pap yet. So, I want to know from you. 0848500942. What is that one thing that just does not agree with your body? That's just like an So you don't have to be allergic for that, so you don't have to be allergic to it, but you're not vibing with this one thing. 0848500942. Laat weet my gou.
1: I did charge my wife rent for the last 5 years.
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12: Hallo, lolikies. 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
0: Jutes, jutes, jutes, dat is een gat in jou kultuur. Jy mis uit, jutes, you're missing out. It's your number one feel-good station, Jacaranda FM. What are you allergic to, or what does your body just not agree with? 084-850-0942. Let me know. Good afternoon.

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1: 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There's some fillings that I'm also not for, hey? 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
2: Hi, Jack Randall.
1: Hey.
2: 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And both myself and my husband pickle fish. And my husband only cannot get soup into his body.
1: Alicia, ek dink ek moet in jou huis bly. 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
3: 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Bye bye.
1: Sorry, I feel you. I feel you when it comes to that bone.
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1: Loving the messages that are coming in. 084-850-0942. What is that one thing or one drink that does not agree with you at all? 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Christel, hi.

0: Hi, Caruso, Lynn Yeo. Listen, we just love your show.
1: Thank you.
0: 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I just wish you were on the radio every single day so that we can hear that beautiful voice of yours.
1: Thank you, ma'am.
0: So thank you for an amazing show. In terms of food that you were asking, I grew up on a farm, and we were four girls, and we had to also slaughter cows. And I'm almost 60 years old, and until this day, I don't touch red meat. 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
1: Yo, man. 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Oh, dis so lekker. Music by Olivia Rodrigo, Drop Dead. Voor dit het ek vir jou John Legend gespeel met Safe Room, Toya DeLazy, On The Way on your number one feel good station. Ons sat lekker oor kos op die oomblik, and it is of course that one food or that one drink that just does not agree with your body at all. 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
1: Hi Tabby, it's your favorite aunt from Woodbank, Ellen.
0: Hello.
1: There's nothing that irritates me to eat. 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
0: Okay.
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1: 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Love you, bye.
0: Baie lief vir jou ook, Tannie Ellen. 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Thank you so much for engaging me in this beautiful topic, man. What is that one food or drink that just doesn't agree with you, right? En ek dink, ja, dit is nogals amazing hoe verskillend ons is as mens. Imagine ons allemaal was dieselfde. Dit sou so boring gewees het. So boring gewees. And what makes this even more interesting is that study shows that 65% of the world's population actually loses the ability to digest milk properly after childhood. So chances are, right now, someone listening to me drinking a cup of tea or having a cup of coffee and wondering why their stomach is doing gymnastics, you know, like you're not weak, man, you're just human. And yeah, it's a Sunday, be kind to yourself, and switch to oat milk, maybe that may help.
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12: Mevrou van Dyk, hoe gaan dit met die kinders?
10: Arinal is daar vir jou gemeenskap, want ons is van jou gemeenskap. 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Waarde vir die hele familie.
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0: Let's have a look at your feel-good weather for tomorrow. Dis 'n lekker maandag, 'n tyd vir nuwe begin, 'n tyd om weer al jou doelwitte te bereik. Yeah, we're starting off in Pretoria. A minimum of 10 expected to rise to 22. Dis lekker, dis lekker. Ek hou van hierdie weer. Johannesburg is at a low of 9, expected to rise to 20. And we move over to Mbombela. And a low of 12, expected to rise to 23 in the afternoon. Polokwane, minimum 8, maximum 20. And if you find yourself in Bloemfontein, here's your weather. A low of 6, expected to rise to 20 tomorrow. Mahikeng Lihika is at a low of 8, expected to rise to 21. Kimberley, minimum 7, maximum 22. Upington, minimum 5, maximum 21. And then in Cape Town, morning fog patches, otherwise cloudy with light rain in the morning, becoming partly cloudy from the afternoon with the wind being light, becoming moderate southeasterly from the afternoon. A minimum 12 for Cape Town tomorrow, expected to rise to a maximum of 16. George is at a low of 9, expected to rise to 15. Qabega, minimum 12, expected to reach highs of 18 tomorrow, and then a low of 13 for East London and a maximum of 18. And Durban, the Kingdom, is at a low of 16, expected to rise to 23. Lekker. Ken Durban van winter? Ek dink nie so nie. Glad nie. Musikopat van Shaza en Louise Capaldi.
1: Breakfast with Martin Vester.
2: We are getting into the swing of things because Bafana Bafana, our team, South Africa, in the opener playing Mexico. You know us, we're extra. Yeah. Not only do we have these very, very bright Bafana Bafana supporter shirts, we also have sombreros.
3: Yes.
2: And flags.
3: Yes.
2: And for some reason, overly large sunglasses.
4: Yeah. I don't know. But it's like this is a clump minions. Clump minions in a studio.
2: Make some noise for our in-studio band this morning. Tona, do you guys have a Mexican classic for us? So we're going to give you our teams that were selected for us. You give us a C or a no.
3: Bafana Bafana.
5: Sing.
3: Thank you. Thank
5: yeah,
3: you.
5: Baby.
6: England.
5: K.
2: No.
6: K.
2: No.
3: K. You got a K.
5: You got to say it with attitude. C.
2: My first team is Brazil.
5: Yes. C.
2: Thanks for all the vibe this morning. We love it so, so much. You make the station and the show feel

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A huge thank you to the love that you've shown me at Kaapstad Brauhaus in April, a Mopa Model Party in May, the Jock Pub and Grill in Nelspruit saam met Jack Rand FM. Dit was so lekker gewees. Prison Break ook saam met Jack Rand FM. Ons was die 29ste Mei daarso. En toe val ek op die pad en gaan Impala to Potch. Thank you so much for coming out. Ek weet, jy was bezig met examen gespees, maar jy het nog steeds gekom en kom support. 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So sê, ja, tabbies, 15 years in this industry, jy raak nou oud, jy raak nou soos Barney Simon. And then we hit GH on Festival in Hatfield, awarded the best restaurant and nightclub 2026. It was such an honor and such a pleasure to be able to DJ there. And the next stop is at Mahikeng, my hometown. I'm going to be DJing on the rugby field where I used to play first team rugby. Groot ego boost. Ons was nie groot skool gewees nie, so het was makkelijk geweest om eerste span te wees for rugby. But I get to entertain you on those very same fields on the 26th of June, Mahikeng Rugby Club. And then we move to Tzaneen, Crawdaddies on the 3rd of July. I'll be seeing you there. I'll be spending the evening with you, shaking your hand, giving you a whole lot of hugs and giving you a whole lot of love for giving me a whole lot of love for the past 15 years on radio. And then the 31st of July, the Pot and Plow. I'm back there again. Mahubas Kloof. Kan nie wag om jou daar so te sien. En ook daar mooi, mooi, mooi landerye. Man, it's beautiful out there. Cannot wait to see Mahubas Kloof again. The Inner Circle Tour 2026. My name is Thabiso Kambule, the Fresh Prince of Entertainment, and I'm coming to entertain you in a town near you in Bekeerplek, naby aan jou. Jack Rand FM, your number one feel-good station. Ek het 'n legende wat op pad is, sy naam is Barney Simon. 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I'm 37 and he's got amazing signatures on it and autographs on it wat ek net, like my mond het nou oopgehang hier so. 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white TV sit en dit kyk, dit was rarig amazing geweest. So waarvan het, please, oh, do something, man, do something, oh, asseblief toch. Jacaranda FM.

It's your number one feel-good station, Jacaranda FM. Tabi, you saw my name about to exit the building. One person who did enter the building, though, is the one and only Barney Simon, the legend himself, standing by to take it away from 6 o'clock all the way till 9 o'clock. It's amazing music. And also amazing stories. Barney, ek geniet jou stories ongelooflik baie. En hierdie is jou space card vir môre, so is 'n bietjie van 'n change. As jy nou môre afgevat het, het jy een lekker lang naweek. En dit is wat Breakfast Martin beste gedoen het en The Drive with Robin Ross, weet jy nie, lucky. En dit actually gedink, it's one of those people that knew how to submit the CVs when we were submitting CVs. But it's still about La Spana, Majida. Weet ek. Early in the morning, starting it off with a DJ Ankle Tap, joined by a 1 Dieter on the sports desk. And on the traffic desk is the one and only Mac Rapapale from 6 o'clock until 9 o'clock in the morning. Straight after that, Mac Rapapale taking you on Work Zone Part 1 from 9 a.m. to 12 p.m. And then we have the one and only Alex J on Work Zone Part 2 from 12 p.m. to 4 p.m. And if you're listening to us from Mpumalanga, Limpopo and Northwest, you'll be listening to Barney, Sasha and Manani. En dit is ook natuurlijk van 12 uur af al die pad tot 4 uur. Straight after that, hey, raai wat, hierdie stem wat jy nou hoor is terug op die lig. Van 4 uur af al die pad tot 7 uur, saam met die een en enigste Joe Man. Joe Man gaan sport doen, and I'll be holding the sports decks for you, en ek en jy gaan lekker klees natuurlijk, so hou hierdie nommer nabij, 084-850-0942, in die Gold Rush, wie gaan wen, Ja, kom eens kijken morgen. Straight after that, the one and only Danny Painter from 7 o'clock all the way till 10 o'clock in the evening, easing you into your Monday evening. Mijn naam is Tabiso Kambule. Kom eens praat weer volgende week. Goed zo, goed na. Goed. Siame.

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10: Ja, ek is hier. Wat van my man net gemaak hierso. Okay, kom ons doen dit.
11: Look everyone, he's coming through the door.
10: Look how my vinyl, he saw me right tafel sit.
12: It's Barney!
10: She came to me one morning, one lonely Sunday morning.

Another Sunday night with me. It's good to be with you. What are you up to? I can see you sitting there or lying down or staring at something. Yeah, I'm watching you. Welcome to the show where I tell you stories about all the music that I'm playing. Alternative music, rock music, a bit of pop here and there. Whatever happened the last couple of days in the history of music that comes up. So it could be hardcore, like last week, Iron Maiden. It could be ABBA, if they were in the news. No, I'm not kidding. I could be playing Boney M. Anything happens on this show. It's about good music. So, opening up the show, happy birthday to Mick Box of Uriah Heep. Think outside the box, Mick. Mick, please. They were here and they polished a lot of red wine. I knew it happened. It went down. Was ek deel van dit gewees, ek bly maar stil. And they went on stage for a sound check at the Dome at 3 o'clock drunk. And by 8 o'clock when they went on that stage, not one mistake. So die hulle het van die Suid-Afrikaanse rooi wyn gehou. Mick Box, so dit is eintlik Mick Dooswyn, jy weet wat ek meen. So on a Thursday, John Lawton of Uriah Heep, happy birthday to you. Ek wil nou nies. Oh no, I hate it. A sneeze coming on, what do I do? I'll just sneeze live on air. That's the only thing, you know, don't fake it. Lady in Black, what a song from the liner notes. You still have those with vinyls and cassettes and CDs, but if you are downloading, you won't know what I'm talking about. Well, Lady in Black, written early in November in Bradford, was inspired by the vision of an unknown girl in England. About 20 people saw a mysterious lady in black in the years 82 to 89. Now, in Texas, a story is told that the lady in black was the wife of a rich man from Spain that was hung one day, or hanged one day. Since that day, her ghost visits the area near Highway 281 in Alice, Texas. Have you driven down there? Many drivers reported that they have seen a mysterious woman, a lady in black. Now, Ken Hensley addressed the question about the real-life experience that inspired this song. It's true, he says, I did see this young lady, and she was dressed in black, and her hair was blowing around in the midwinter wind. David Byron usually sang Heap's songs, but Hensley sang this one. What a good voice, eh? Then we went back to 85. Where were you? Tears for Fears. 2 weeks at number one in America. Everybody wants to rule the world. Song is about the quest for power and how it can have unfortunate consequences. Just look around you right now. This was the first US number one hit for Tears for Fears. Shout went to number one 2 months later. And then Muse, they owe us a gig or two. They are currently going on a European tour and they're not coming here. It's not fair. They are from Devon, formed in 94. So they enter this little competition, which maybe you started out as well. Everybody enters the Battle of the Bands. I've hosted many of them. I've been a judge at many of them. Oh, man. And they were known as Rocket Baby Dolls. They smashed all their equipment and they were rebelling against society and they won the competition. And I said, listen, we're going to have to get serious now. Let's call ourselves Muse. Yes. No, it's Baie Baie Groots. 1974, 4 weeks at number one in the UK. From his third number one album, Diamond Dogs. You can see the cover art, can't you? If you're a big Bowie fan. You little rebel, you.

0: Your number one feel-good radio station, Jacaranda FM on Barney. How's it? 8th of June, 1974. David Bowie started a nice little run on the UK charts. 4 weeks with the album Diamond Dogs. It is an amazing album sleeve. In my top 10 album sleeves of all time, the cover art features Bowie as a striking half-man, half-dog, grotesque, painted by Belgian artist Guy Pielert. I think that's how you pronounce it. It was controversial as the full painting clearly showed the hybrids. Goedertjies daaronder. Very few copies of this original cover made their way into circulation at the time of the album's release. I have a copy of that album here. It's not too bad. Rebel Rebel, 1974, for all the rebels, how's it going? I remember that band Diamond Dogs. They took their name from that song, if I remember correctly, played at Dylan's in Yeovil. Didn't they play at Roxy Rhythm Bar for a couple of years as well? Diamond Dogs. Do you remember them? Are you family? Are you friends? Let me know. And then this week in 95, Alanis Morissette released her studio album, Jagged Little Pill. What a classic album. Went to sell over 30 million copies worldwide. And she wasn't too bad, better than all those rappers I saw at the World Cup. She sang the Canadian national anthem called You Ought to Know. No, I'm just kidding. Yeah, she did. She still looks amazing. She had a good voice. Some of those others really just screaming and shouting. They're not even holding the mic in their hands and they're singing. So obviously they were miming. Not good enough, sorry. Bring Metallica. Bring Red Hot Chili Peppers. Bring some real music. Rush should have been there. Canada's finest. Celine Dion should have been there. Barney, calm down. It's not for you. It's for the masses. Smashing Pumpkins today, back to 1993. Jimmy Chamberlain of Smashing Pumpkins, born in 64 this week, celebrating his birthday. I think he's still around, isn't he? Or has he moved on? I'm not sure. They were great in South Africa when they played at the Supersport Park 80s party. James also played that night. Springbok Nude Girls, we had a great day. That was amazing. And about 2-3 weeks after that, after they played in Cape Town, they split up, but they are back together again, thank goodness. Brazil against Morocco, 1-1. I can't watch at midnight or 3 in the morning, really. People were up watching. What a shocker there. Well done, Morocco. And then Haiti against Scotland. First time ever in 100 years or something that they won anything at a World Cup. Scotland won, Haiti 0, and the Scottish are still celebrating. Daar's nie meer bier oor in Boston. Australia beat Turkije. Turkish delight, yeah. The memes of them brying turkeys, the Australians in the outback. 2-0, wow. Germany playing against, who are these guys? Curacao. I think they are from the Netherlands, most of these players. Eh? They've got two teams in there. It's a little island, apparently. So Germany playing at 7 o'clock, and then Nederland speelt in Japan. Dit is 10 uur vanavond. I can't keep up with all the football anymore. Wow, there's a lot going down. 1 million. Are you ready?
1: Turns 40, and Gold Rush has entered the rush. The Gold Rush Make Me a Millionaire Cash Call is giving away 2 million rand cash. Answer fast, win big. Enter now.
0: Yeah, the Gold Rush Make Me a Millionaire Cash Call starts tomorrow, first thing, 6 o'clock. You better tune in to Martin and the gang. And we have 40 spots for you to occupy in the amazing Rush semi-finals and grand finale, where one winner will walk away with 1 million rand in cash. To be one of 40 Jacaranda FM's finalists, here are the two steps. Step one, send the word Gold Rush to 0848500942 and follow the prompts. 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The Mall at Reds, Colonnade and Wonder Park. 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R1 million. 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Ek sal hardklip, nee, en stage dive binne in hy bed en bo op hy bed spring. It's a good feeling, but if you don't play along with us, then obviously
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10: It's South Africa, I'm Gene Simmons, and you're rocking with Barney Simon. Yeah.

I told you, expect the unexpected. Rabbit, Hard Ride, Trevor Rabinowitz, Neil Cloud. I wonder if he's still got his furniture shop. How's it, Neil? Duncan Forer, living in the States. He's gigging all over America as well. And he loves sitting on bar stools in small pubs and telling stories and playing. He's still going after all these years. Ronnie Robart, I wonder what he's up to. So, Boys Will Be Boys, what an album. The track comes from that, and it became a gold record in South Africa back in the day. 25,000 copies were sold, faster than any other South African record. Now, Godfrey Rabin, Trevor's father, who passed away in 1999, played the incredible violin solo on this amazing rock song. He's with Yes. They don't really do a lot of gigs anymore, but Duncan Forer is still gigging, and Trevor is writing music scores and things like that in his big mansion studio. Have you seen the pictures in LA somewhere? So they've all done well. Mick Hucknall, happy birthday. Die Omeri Roike Halanghare. 1960 is my age now. Is maar nog jonk, die twee van ons. So it was his birthday on Monday. He was at the Oudenshaw School and saw the Sex Pistols perform in 1976, becoming inspired to start his own band. And then he had a punk band, believe it or not, with a voice like that. I wonder, I did do a bit of research. I tried to find something featuring Mick Hucknall and his punk band, but I just couldn't. He received a Master of Science degree in Manchester as well. And also this week in 1998, the reason why I played that song, Liam Gallagher and Mick Hucknall were involved in a brawl at the Metropolitan Hotel. Ek wonder wie daar gewen het. Ek dink Liam het maar daai lekker lang rooi hare van hom bietjie rondgetrek en ja, I wonder who won that fight. Holding Back the Years, 86, a big one. Yep, his punk band, now I remember, was called the Frantic Elevators. I did try and find that, and I don't think they released anything. But amazing, that keyboardist and trumpeter, that trumpet that you heard, Tim Kellett, he took inspiration from Miles Davis's Kind of Blue album for his trumpet solo. Very, very nice. Keen, I was doing a bit of work and watching videos on YouTube, and I came across their recent show at the O2 Arena in London, and the crowd went crazy and singing along to the song, and I liked it very much, and I thought, maybe you haven't heard this song, although it's from 2004, Somewhere Only We Know. The song was actually a resurgence in popularity in 2022. Do you know why? Thanks to TikTok. Yeah, creators used a sped-up version of that song to soundtrack their own videos with the caption, Conversations with Little Me. Were you part of that TikTok frenzy? Saw these guys, met them, good friends, at the Doors in Edenvale. They played, and it was like a very small audience. I think about 40, 50 people there. We all sat down on the dance floor and watched them perform. That was special. And then they did a huge show at the Baseline in Johannesburg next to the Market Theatre. Were you at that one as well? They were loud. What an amazing live band. Here they are by request.

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0: Every time I look at that flag bearer wat so reguit loop, dan val hy so met sy gesig binne in die vlag, dan rol hy so om. Eish. Can we interview? I need to speak to that guy. I'm sure they'll have him on Martin's show tomorrow morning. Was that real? Was it AI? I think it was real. Want iemand het gesê dat 'n dametjie uitgeloop met die Suid-Afrikaanse vlag en sy lyk nie soos die ou wat op sy gesig geval het nie. Hulle is heeltemal twee verskillende mense. Ja, daar word nou gestry op sosiale media, maar ek het lekker gelag. You shouldn't actually laugh at things like that. Ek het ook my dinge al gesien. Fell straight on my face many times. But that guy was clever because he fell on his face and just carried on like nothing has happened. I usually do that, and friends of mine, I won't mention any names, with beers and things. You walk with your whiskey glass and you trip and you fall in a pub and you just get up and you take a sip and you carry on. You know what I mean? You can't just lie there and wait for people to laugh at you. It's part of the movement. Oh, man. Every time I scroll up, I see that. Anyway, that person is fine. Nobody got injured. But did it really happen? I don't know. Speculation, but it looked real to me. Should have worn Doc Martens. You would have been fine, young man. New Model Army, 51st State of America. Name the 51st State of America quickly, can you? It's a good quiz question. 1986, Justin Sullivan. What an amazing front man. He puts a lot of effort in, a lot of soul on stage. They were from Bradford in West Yorkshire. I think they are still doing the odd gig here and there. That was by request last week. And then birthday boy on Monday, Nick Rhodes of Duran Duran, born in the 60s. A band out of Birbigub. Yeah, the band were inducted into the Rock and Roll Hall of Fame in 2022. Careless Memories. Let me say the fancy hempies gedra en so on. When it came out in the late 70s into the 80s. The new romantic scene was going, and yeah. Remember, you must have seen them. Where did you see Duran Duran live in South Africa? Their first gig. I think they've only been here once. At the Rand Easter Show. I don't think it was called Nasrec then, but that's where they performed, in that arena there, at the Rand Easter Show. I remember. Duran Duran. Coming up next, we're going back to 1975. He played his first of two nights at the Winterland Ballroom in San Francisco, California. Recordings from these two shows were used as part of his number one double album. I can't tell you what it's called. It'll give his name away. But yeah, a lot of people have done cover versions, musos of this song as well. We're going back to 1975. So it's one of the best double live albums ever recorded in the history of rock and roll, in my opinion. Daar's baie ander ook wat ek kan noem, maar ek gaan nou nie. The Damned on the Way got some smash mouth. And before I forget, I brought a soccer ball in. It's a football. Kan jy hom hoor? And this is now a collector's item. When I sat there in 1986 doing a radio show on a Saturday afternoon, it was held in Mexico. 1986, 40 years ago this year. And we did a simulcast of the live commentating from Mexico. And we were given these balls. But I'll talk to you later on about it. It's a fascinating story. And I found it by fluke. I walked into my vinyl room, my man cave there. And this, I pulled this bag. And Everton sort of bag, plastic bag fell out. And inside this bag, this ball fell out and fell on my toe. I wasn't meant to even look there. How is that, hey, for coincidence? So it says, yeah, Mexico 86 on the ball. Ons praat later daaroor.
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Jacaranda FM, Peter Frampton. We played the first of two nights at the Winterland Ballroom in San Francisco this week in 1975. Stop Vinyl Stop. And it had to do with that double album, Frampton Comes Alive, a masterpiece in my opinion. Baby, I Love Your Way, a very romantic love ballad where Peter Frampton is telling his girl that he loves everything about her and wants to be with her day and night. He was coy on the inspiration when he released the song in 75, but she was later revealed to be Penny McCall, the woman he was living with. Then Smash Mouth, our birthday boy, Paul Delisle, I think that's how you pronounce it. Yeah, Paul Delisle, the bass player of Smash Mouth out of San Jose in California, influenced by the Beach Boys, believe it or not. So they grew up, these kids, listening to the Beatles and the Beach Boys and stuff like that. Nice song called Walking on the Sun, the radio edit, I remembered. There's a naughty version as well. Then The Damned with A Shadow of Love, 1985, Phantasmagoria, the sixth album released by this band on the MCA label. And in our day as well, we had to find the vinyls to play on our radio shows. And I had all my seven singles from A to Z on the floor in another house that we lived in. And it was from A, like ABC, then Bauhaus, The Clash, thousands of seven singles. And

Remember the band's names, not the songs, the names, just by looking at the record label. So I remember that that MCA record label, the Virgin label, always a green label or a red label with a Virgin Records on that with a logo. Yeah, EMI, the red one, little EMI, in, I can see it in front of me right now. So yeah, we grew up with record labels as well. Easier to find the songs and the albums and things in my collection. Shadow of Love, what a song. Also by request, two great songs. Keep them coming in, 084-8500-942. Let me know what I should play on a Sunday night, and I'll see what I can do if I can find them on vinyl, most of them. Even on cassette and CD, I don't mind. I will find them for you. So something that stands out, that gives you goosebumps, a story that I can tell around that, and tell me why you want me to play it. Very important. Now, we're going back to 2001. Amnesiac. Radiohead. Number one album. I'm going to play a Pyramid song for you. And Tom York said, I think the most important thing about music is the sense of escape. You will escape if you listen to this song. Give it a chance.

0: If your name is Amanda, that one is dedicated to you. 10th of June 2001, Radiohead went to number one on the UK album chart with Amnesiac. Pyramid Song, very interesting. As I said, Tom York said, and I quote, "I think the most important thing about music is the sense of escape. While you were listening to that song, did it sound noisy to you, or did it make sense? Or did you try and figure out what they were trying to do? Do you think they are great musicians? Did you use an open mind, or did you go, no, I just want to hear Britney Spears? There's no hope for you." Lead singer Tom York wrote this. He based it on a song by the jazz player Charles Mingus called Freedom. This originally contained hand claps, but the group didn't like how they came out and erased them. Radiohead performed this at some of their shows before releasing it on the album. It was known as Egyptian Song. Their albums Kid A and Amnesiac were recorded at the same time, but Amnesiac was released a few weeks later. In 2003, this was used in a public service announcement for forest fire prevention in the United States of America. Now you know. Brad Delp of Boston, happy birthday. It was on Friday, born in 1951. Group leader Tom Scholz played an acoustic guitar on that specific track that you heard there, a 12-string guitar, and it also used his new Rockman amplifier on the track. He invented the device after Boston's second album. The guy went to MIT after all. You know what I mean? That explains everything. Now, Germany, they're playing against, and help me out. I don't know how to pronounce this, and I'm not going to Google and that kind of thing. Curacao, C-U-R-A-C-A-O. Is it Curacao? Curacao, ek weet nie, asseblief. As jy Hollands is, vertel vir ons. It's a vibrant little Dutch Caribbean island, by the way, renowned for its stunning cove beaches, world-class diving and rich coral reefs. The capital, Willemstad, is a UNESCO World Heritage City, famous for its colorful pastel, colonial architecture and iconic swinging Queen Emma Bridge. So daar sê, ek sien daar sê, so klein eilandjie daar so. Porto Marie Biscuit, Porto Marie, sorry. Sabina Westpunt, daar's 'n plek waar jy nou kan gaan, daar's 'n strand daar, Grote Knip. Anyway, as jy kan Hollands praat, verduidelik nou vir ons, I can switch the TV on and listen to these American commentators, but I don't want to, so Curacao, I don't know how to pronounce it, I'm lost. Maar ek wil van jou weet, ek is seker jy weet. Dit is nou 1-1. Hulle het geskoor. I can't believe it. They thought Germany after 6 minutes they're going to run away with this. Hey, no problem. All of a sudden, it is 1-1. Kyk wat met Brazil gebeur het, né? Ja, there are going to be a lot of upsets in this World Cup. I can feel it. Next up, a great band. Bunch of guys in Durban. Surfers. They had nothing to do. Lazing around. I don't even think they had jobs. And they thought, hey, let's form a rock band. They are next.
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2: Germany, they've just scored 2-1 against Curaçao. I don't know. 2-1 Duitsland.

Jacaranda FM, Arapaho, with Roadkill Cafe, Alistair Murdoch, Brett Savage, Gavin Mayrung, John McVean, Nigel Tarbiton. There we go. I'm just looking at this CD, and is this a greatest hits, or is it Roadkill Cafe? I had it here. Oh, I've put it away. And they signed it for me, which is very cool. Butterfly Angel, we all know. Roadkill Cafe, the one I played. Lucid World, another big one. Eden, Belinda Redwood, I've played that before. Swirl, The Wine, Everything, Glitter Cowboys, Half a Mile from Eden. If just looking at this list here, they've had many, many great songs. And they're selling it at 116 Rand here. ZAR, it says, and then 534 Rand as well. ZAR, they're selling their CDs all over the world. So there we go. They're still making a little bit of money and the little bit of airplay they get from radio stations, because most of them are too scared to play rock music. They don't get many royalties. So, well, tonight they earned 2 cents, I think, for the 3 minutes we gave them. So dis maar min geld wat hulle kry. As hulle dit kry, wie weet of hulle ooit daai royalties kry in hierdie land, die Suid-Afrikaanse bands. The Stranglers, Walk On By, The Average White Band. They did a disco version of that, if you remember. And then Jojo Zepp also did a cover version of Walk On By. But that featured more electronics and synthesizers. Not a bad version there by The Stranglers. And stuck in the middle there, Frank Beard of ZZ Top, celebrating his birthday. It was on Thursday. They hold the title for the longest running American rock band with no member changes. The lineup of Billy Gibbons, Dusty Hill, and Frank Beard held from 1969 until Hill's death in 2021. 52 years they were together. I think longer than the Rolling Stones, or maybe not. Well, they're not an American band, so maybe we'll investigate. I think they could have the record for the maybe next to the Beatles. No, they didn't last too long, but the Stones are still going, so I'll tell you next week. Okay. Coming up, something totally different now, but this is where rock and roll started. Let me just turn my headphones down. Something weird's going on here. We're looking at 2008. Rolling Stone magazine published a list of the top 40 guitar songs of all time. At number 5, Brown Sugar by the Rolling Stones. Number 4, You Really Got Me, The Kinks. Maybe I'll play it for you next Sunday. And then at number 3, Crossroads by Cream. Number 2, Purple Haze by Jimi Hendrix. What was at number 1? Rolling Stone magazine published a list of the top 50 guitar songs of all time. Wat dink jy was nummer 1 gewees? Hier kom hy nou. It's a brilliant song. Who is this guy?

0: Jacaranda FM, yeah, your number one feel-good station. Are you feeling good about yourself? Have you done something decent? Have you changed somebody's life? Have you made somebody smile? Have you paid somebody the money you owe them? Yeah, ducking and diving, hey? That must be the worst thing. You help somebody out with a bit of cash, and then you see them, and they said, no, the end of the month, no problem. And then you walk past them every day, and you don't want to ask for your money back. Has that ever happened to you? So just pay the money tomorrow, okay? Chuck Berry there with Johnny B. Goode. Thank you. Most of you got it right. He said, Chuck Berry, don't let the same dog bite you twice. That is such a good quote. Don't let the same dog bite you twice. So in 2008, this week, Rolling Stone magazine published a list of the top 50 guitar songs of all time. Remember I said guitar songs. Number 5, Brown Sugar, The Stones. Number 4, You Really Got Me, The Kinks. 3, Crossroads by Cream. Number 2, Purple Haze. I really thought that was going to be at number 1. Jimi Hendrix, but Johnny B. Goode got to number 1 with Chuck Berry there, playing amazing guitar. That is such a lekker song. That's where rock and roll originated from. What else did I play for you? Jocelyn Square, have you been there? Love and Money, where do they come from? Scotland. It's a place in Glasgow of the same name, now known as Jocelyn Gate, apparently. And then wrapping it up there, Toad the Wet Sprocket, All I Want. I bet you haven't heard that song on radio, hey? Song was featured in that TV series Doogie Howser MD, Dawson's Creek, Reunion and Homeland. Now you go like, that's where I heard it. Not on the radio, but I heard it on my television. Yeah, that brought back some good memories, eh? Next up, it is still 3-1 at halftime now. Germany against the second team from the Netherlands. Von zo klein eilandje of Karakaralala. Okay, so I think Germany's gonna win that one. Kom ons kyk so 'n bietjie wie later speel vanaand. The Netherlands, they take on Japan at 10 o'clock. So they've got their B team playing against Germany, and then they are playing against Japan. Then at 1 o'clock, the Ivory Coast against Ecuador. I don't think I'm going to be up for that one, are you? Unless you work night shift. And then at 4 o'clock tomorrow morning, Sweden take on Tunisia. So daar's 'n paar lekker sokkerwedstryde om na uit te kyk. So if you swap your shifts, why don't you tell them you want to work night shift? And then you can sit back and relax and watch the football while you're working, if you know what I mean. Do you want some Public Image Limited? I've got that for you. I've got some Foo Fighters. Paul McCartney and Wings with a classic called Band on the Run. Why am I playing this song tonight? Find out later.
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2: We are getting into the swing of things because Bafana Bafana, our team, South Africa, in the opener playing Mexico. You know us, we're extra. Yeah. Not only do we have these very, very bright Bafana Bafana supporter shirts, we also have sombreros.
3: Yes.
2: And flags.
3: Yes.
2: And for some reason, overly large sunglasses.
4: Yeah, I don't know. It's a clump minions. Clump minions in a studio.
2: Make some noise for our in-studio band this morning. Tona, do you guys have a Mexican classic for us? So we're going to give you our teams that were selected for us. You give us a C or a no.
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5: Sing.
3: Thank you. Thank
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3: you.
5: Baby.
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5: Okay.
2: No.
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2: No.
3: K. You got a K.
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Paul McCartney and Wings went to number one in America with A Band on the Run this week in 74. George Harrison and Whittingly contributed the first line of one part of the song, "If We Ever Get Out of Here." Then he said that during one of the many Beatles business meetings, and they used that, "If We Ever Get Out of Here." Paul McCartney and Wings, Band on the Run, 1974, as I said. He wrote a song in response to drug laws that criminalized him and his friends, including fellow bands on the run like the Eagles and the Birds, to mention a few. "We are not criminals," he explained. "We just rather do this than hit the booze," which had been a traditional way to do it. We felt that this way was a better move. Yeah, so that's what that song is all about. And then Culture Club, Boy George, the lead singer, celebrating his birthday today. Happy birthday, Boy George. He said, and I quote, "Let's face it, I've got a bit of a reputation. Boy George, I think there's something really powerful about being yourself," says Boy George. "So just be yourself. It's easy. Don't copy others. Let the others copy you. Munia Skarpi begin raak nie." He helped lead the New Romantic movement in Britain in the 70s and 80s. And I'll gaan my stem ek al weer. And Malcolm McLaren, we all know him. He convinced him to play with a band called Bow Wow Wow. "Maybe next Sunday I'll introduce you to Bow Wow Wow." And he became known for his androgynous fashion. Culture Club released three consecutive platinum albums, so they did something right. Hy was hy mannetjie wat so snaaks aangetrek het met die make-up en goed. En ek het ook baie van sy liedjies gespeel toe ek begin het in die radio industrie. Besigheid daar in die 80s. I remember, I've got all his vinyls, all the band's vinyls. And when I saw that, I look at, it's like Adam Ant. In those days, it was like ABBA and Pussycat and the Goombay Dance Band, and you know what I mean, the same old, Boney M. And then these guys came along, and

They looked a little bit different. Although they were wearing makeup, didn't bother me. They just looked different, and they were individuals, which was the thing that I liked. And that's why they stood out. Hey? Public Image Limited, a very interesting song. I have to tell you about this. Rise came out in 1986. And John Lydon, the lead singer, said, "Sometimes the most positive thing you can be in a boring society is absolutely negative. Try being negative in a boring society." The song was called South African Song. Rise was written by John Lydon about the opposition in South Africa during the hideous apartheid era. He told Smash Hits, nice little magazine, "I read this manual on South African interrogation techniques, and Rise is quotes from some of the victims. I put them together because I thought it fitted in aptly with my own feelings about daily existence." Steve Vai actually played guitar on that track. And he said this song got me into hot water. It was that time when everybody was talking about how great Nelson Mandela was, but my history lessons went back further. People died. My message is there that there's no political cause worthy enough that people should die for it. Once you start murdering your fellow human beings, it's over. Rise is about the stop of that. Nou weet jy bietjie meer oor daai liedjie Rise. So this week in 2015, Dave Grohl fell off the stage and he broke his leg. Only two songs into a Foo Fighters show in Sweden. He received medical attention and returned to finish the show. What a legend.

0: So this week in 2015, Dave Grohl fell off the stage and broke his leg. Only two songs into a Foo Fighters show in Gothenburg in Sweden, he received a bit of medical attention and returned to finish the show in a temporary cast. Omdat hy so op die stoel gesit met sy been wat so uitgesikker. Propped up while somebody held his leg. The rest of the European tour was cancelled while he had surgery on tour. That tour resumed a little later on in Washington. But what an amazing guy. Most of the pop stars would have ended up in a hospital with social media trending and stuff. No, not Dave Grohl. He's a rock and roller. Just said, come on, stitch me up, sort me out. Hou my been vas and let me carry on with the show. That's amazing. And then Rod Stewart, I see he cancelled his show 40 minutes before he had to go on stage. And now there are videos all over the place watching the Scottish game, drinking whiskey or whatever it is. He cancelled all his fans and he ended up at the soccer or the football. And there he is drinking in the VIP area. He let all his fans down. I think the next gig he should let them all in for free. He owes them big time. Learn to Fly by the Foo Fighters. Then owner of a Lonely Heart, birthday boy Alan White of Yes, celebrating today. Trevor Rabin wrote that song, by the way. You know the story, owner of a Lonely Heart. He went into the toilet, he sat down, and a few minutes later, he came out with the guitar solo and stuff all worked out, and he put that on a little four-track tape machine. But Trevor Rabin virtually wrote that whole song and composed that song in the toilet. Oh, yes, I have some good news for you. Let's have a listen. 1 million. Are you ready? Are you ready?
1: 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Answer fast, win big. Enter now.
0: Oh, yeah, the Gold Rush Make Me a Millionaire, I Wish Cash Call starts this Monday. Not allowed to enter. Oh. And we have 40 spots for you to occupy in this amazing Rush semi-finals and grand finale, the grand finale, where one winner will walk away with 1 million rand. Now, to be one of the 40 Jacaranda FM finalists, there are two steps. Number one, send the word Gold Rush to 084-8500-942 and follow the prompts. Very easy. When we call you back, answer with Gold Rush, Make Me a Millionaire. Don't say hello or anything. Just say Gold Rush, Make Me a Millionaire. So watch your phone all day. And that will be the start of your competition. And you have to stop the cash count. So you just shout, stop, and that's it. Okay, when that comes in. They'll explain it to you tomorrow. The quicker you answer, the more money you win. 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
2: We are getting into the swing of things because Bafana Bafana, our team South Africa, in the opener playing Mexico. You know us, we're extra. Yeah. Not only do we have these very, very bright Bafana Bafana supporter shirts, we also have sombreros.
3: Yes.
2: And flags.
3: Yes.
2: And for some reason, overly large sunglasses.
4: Yeah. I don't know. It's but it's fun. Like Alex is a clump minions in a studio.
2: Make some noise for our in-studio band this morning. Tona, do you guys have a Mexican classic for us? So we're going to give you our teams that were selected for us. You give us a C or a no.
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5: Sí.
3: Thank you. 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
5: ¿Qué?
2: No.
5: ¿Qué?
3: ¿Qué? You got a K.
5: 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Sí.
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2: 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You make the station and the show feel so, so good. Go Bafana, Bafana!
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0: Germany playing against the B team of the Netherlands. 5-1. 74 minutes in. If you ran the comrades or you had family and friends, even if you didn't make it, we are all proud of you. It takes a lot of guts and courage. So this song is dedicated to you.

Jacaranda FM, Jojo Zep and the Falcons from Down Under. Aliyah to Turkey. Hit and Run, big one in 1979. Ahead of that, they were part of the Band Slam Tour in the 90s. 96, feels like yesterday. We played in Johannesburg at the Baseline, Port Elizabeth, Bloemfontein, Cape Town, Pretoria, at all the universities, except the one in Joburg. That was at the Baseline. Sugar Drive, Springbok New Girls 9, and Lithium. You heard Squeal there. That was a big hit with Seesaw, remember? Maybe next week I'll play Seesaw. But runners, all the comrades, marathon runners that practiced so hard during the year, and then there they were. Was it from Durban to Maritzburg or Maritzburg to Durban? I only found out now that the comrades was on today. Shame on you, Barney. Maar die wennerkie was, ek dink, he went to Pretoria Boys, or ek dink hy, maar het eerste, ek dink hy daar in Mpumalanga groot geword, die oukie wat gewen het, en toe nou Pretoria toe en so aan, en die steinkie het weer gewen, 5 in a row. Was it the 99th Comrades Marathon, if I'm not mistaken? Wow, absolutely brilliant. Well done, everybody, if you can hear me. Ek wil nou maar nie weet hoe hulle gaan voel vir die volgende week as hulle by die werk aankom nie. Gee maar die basse wat luister, gee maar the bosses give all the runners the day off tomorrow. Maybe until Wednesday, because it's going to hurt everywhere, I can promise you that. And now something from 1975. They released their fourth album, One of These Nights, which became the Eagles' first number one album in America. What a great little song. Listen to the guitar work. 6-1 now, Germany. Just stop it now, please. They're suffering already. Nearly over there.

0: wrapping up the show, Lloyd Cole and the Commotions, Perfect Skin, back to the early 80s, a band out of Glasgow in Scotland. Ahead of that, we're looking at 1975, the Eagles released their fourth studio album, Great Sleeve. Merikobian, yeah, what is it? I could have known Wachapaki, so it looks like an eagle or a... It's a skull, that's all I remember. that's why I bought the album, because of that skull. Take It to the Limit, 1975. A rock star quote for you from Chuck Berry: if you want to release your aggression, get up and dance. That's what rock and roll is all about. I agree. Sieve in Duitsland, and I honest manneke, die beerspan van Nederland. Kaurasau. Curaçao, ek weet nie hoe met. So dis 7-1 daar vir Duitsland. Die groot een is hierdie Vrydag aand, waar gaan jy Leinster teen die Vodacom Bulls kyk? Ek dink al die pubs gaan vol wees, nee, dis 'n Vrydag aand. So dis die finaal, dit gaan lekker wees. En dan Bafana, they playing I think on Thursday again. So guys, please just win. Thank you. World Cup soccer/football on the go. Matches still to come tonight if you are keen to watch. Let's have a look at Germany 7-1 there. That's a final result. Netherlands take on Japan. That's going to be good at 10 o'clock. Ivory Coast against Ecuador at 1 o'clock tomorrow morning. And then at 4 o'clock, Sweden against Tunisia. Dans nog baie ander wedstryde wat aan die gang is. And I brought my soccer ball in and I forgot to tell you about it. It says, yeah, Mexico 86. And there's a sponsor here. In those days, they sponsored everything, all weather, you know, football size and weight according to FIFA regulations. And I got a klomp local owns, he saw Bafana spelers lang terug. The original guys, het die vir my geteken op hierdie bal. But this in 1986, I remember I was given this. It's hand sewn, by the way, and I've put it on social media. I was the first ever. It was a Sunday night. It was the final. And we broadcast the final live on my show. And I had to do all the links in between. Ek het in my broek gedinges. I had to make all the announcements about the sponsors and everything. And then just open and get the audio. And all over South Africa, everybody listened through the radio station that I worked for. All over into the other radio stations. So that was a world first. And I was sweating. And I had to listen out for halftime. And then... Tell you who the sponsors were, and it was scary. But I'm glad I did it, so, and I got the soccer ball. And I've got it here. 40 years ago, I sat here on a Sunday, and I did the same thing. I played the same music, except we crossed live to Mexico. 1986. If you follow me at Barney Simon, you'll see what this ball means to me. Cheers. Enjoy your week.
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3: Also a great question. So actually the single most powerful thing we can do to encourage good speech and language development is to read to our children. The other thing we can do in terms of structure is making sure that ears are working optimally. And then something that works an absolute bomb with kids, and I have to confess that I have to remind myself of this for my own children, is catching them doing right and praising them for it. If your priority is being able to have your children introduce themselves in a way that's easy to understand, and you observe them doing it well, and you pull them aside and say to them in a very specific way, Annabelle, you introduced yourself so clearly, and I'm so proud of you for speaking like that. That's going to have 10,000 times more power than criticizing a child for doing it poorly.
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1: Very excited about launching this song, inspired by Good Morning Angels, for Good Morning Angels. 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
2: You guys are real angels, man. We're just fans. I'm in awe of what you do. Any chance where I can help, I'm there. It was a lot of fun to do it.
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1: 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Happy 21st birthday, Good Morning Angels. Happy 40th birthday, Jacaranda. Thank you for the best time of my life. Here's a song for you. It's now available all over. It is Angel. Would you help me when I'm
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1: We are getting into the swing of things because Bafana Bafana, our team, South Africa, in the opener playing Mexico. You know us, we're extra. Yeah. Not only do we have these very, very bright Bafana Bafana supporter shirts, we also have sombreros.
2: Yes.
1: And flags.
2: Yes.
1: And for some reason, overly large sunglasses.
3: Yeah, I don't know. It's Alex is a clump minions. Clump minions in the studio.
1: Make some noise for our in-studio band this morning. Tona, do you guys have a Mexican classic for us? So we're going to give you our teams that were selected for us. You give us a C or a no.
2: Bafana Bafana.
4: Sing.
2: Thank you. Thank
4: yeah,
2: you.
4: Baby.
3: England.
1: Okay. No.
3: K.
1: No.
2: K. You got a K.
4: You got a set of attitude. C.
1: My first team is Brazil.
4: Yes.
1: Thanks for all the vibe this morning. We love it so, so much. 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
1: Very excited about launching this song, inspired by Good Morning Angels, for Good Morning Angels. And I collabed with an incredible voice and songwriter in Ross Learmonth.
2: You guys are real angels, man. We're just fans. I'm in awe of what you do. Any chance where I can help, I'm there. It was a lot of fun to do it.
1: Yeah.
2: And I think that's what it's supposed to be. You know, this is made by humans and for humans.
1: 100%. Happy 21st birthday, Good Morning Angels. Happy 40th birthday, Jack Aranda. Thank you for the best time of my life. Here's a song for you. It's now available all over. It is Angel. Would you help me?

0: angels bring happiness, they bring change. It just makes so much sense. Well done, guys.
1: Yes, Morten Bester, jou eister. Love it.
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2: Well, well, asking for a friend. Opening, we should change the name of this feature and call it opening a can of worms.
3: All the cans with all the worms.
2: Big ones.
3: Yes.
2: The 1 kilogram can. Because if you're just tuning in, asking for a friend today, Anonymous wants to know, she can't see her grandkids or her son's family because her daughter-in-law hates her. And her son, in her words, her son is too soft. Other people said the word is not soft, the word is weak, to stand up for her and to correct the situation. Now, what now?
4: Asking for a friend. Asking for a friend.
5: Die Bybel sê duidelik, eer jou vader en jou moeder, dat jou dae verleng sal word in die land wat die Here jou God aan jou gee. You must have some respect for your parents, guys. With all their faults, they brought you into the world. They gave you what you have today. Respect them, let your children enjoy them, because they might not be with you for long.
2: I completely agree with him. And also that sets an example of how you deal with people to your children. Your children are always observing. Always observing and learning from you. And listen, once again, I've said this before, I'm not talking about the extreme stuff.
3: Yeah. No, but neither are we, though.
2: I'm talking about the smaller, pettier stuff. And yes, they are sometimes pettier. I'm hearing about people cutting their own parents out of the question because, I don't know, their mother doesn't want to stop giving the child a fizzy drink or something. And it's not on the menu list or stuff like that. I've literally heard that.
6: Yeah.
2: And I'm like, you are going to regret that decision on behalf of your children. Okay. And that's one thing you know about me. I am always going to fight for children and animals.
3: So,
2: because they're voiceless and they can't make the big decisions. They're not the adults in the room.
3: I hear you. Can I give you an example that isn't extreme, but is something that actually is detrimental to a family's life, including the parents and the grandparents?
2: I'm listening.
3: So situation.
4: Let's judge.
3: No! Stop it. So situation.
2: Yeah.
3: We're all visiting together, me and the kids and the grandparents, and my kid comes to me and says, Mom, can I do X, Y, and Z? And I say, no, my love, you can't. Granny or grandpa then jumps in and goes, Akhna, let the child do it. Why are you undermining my parenting in front of my child?
2: This is a great thing because now this is a perfect moment for you to show your child how to deal with that. Because in life, your child is going to be faced with similar, unfair, and unreasonable scenarios. So you're going to say in front of your child to your mother-in-law, say, I love you. That is why I don't want you to go and eat that or that. So Mom, please respect that. I love you too, but do you know what I'm saying?
3: Exactly, but now
2: you can't just cut them out of your life.
3: I hear you, but the reaction from the parents, the undermining of me is where the problem lies. You're undermining me in front of my children.
2: Absolutely, and your child is going to face situations like that, and the way that you deal with it in that moment is one of the biggest things that you're going to do in your life. You're going to show your child how to deal with stuff like that.
6: And also how
2: easy
6: to be
2: for
6: strong.
2: Me to say. Easy for me to say.
3: Yes.
2: Easy for me to say.
3: Question.
2: I don't have children, but you're asking my opinion on this, and I'm giving you my opinion from what I see from the sideline.
3: Got you. Last question. How often should I be doing this now? Because what if that happens repeatedly, over and over and over and over again, until eventually it's exhausting.
2: I would also pull the parents aside and having a bit of a word, not in front of the children.
3: Yeah, yeah.
2: Saying, you are now being a bad parent to me and a bad grandparent to your child because you are forcing conflict all the time.
3: But that is exactly what we must possibly be dealing with here.
6: And also, for me, I'm sorry, family, no family, respect is earned. Yeah. That's what I teach my children. And the other language I keep hearing is, he was soft, he was weak. And then here we are, having these massive conversations about masculinity and where the role of the man is. That's nonsense, people. You create your family, you set it up in the way that best protects your children.
2: This is not going to end by 9, you know.
3: No, no.
2: Guys.
3: Today at 5 o'clock, we'll be here in the
2: this
3: studio.
2: I'm telling you, these are conversations that I don't hear often.
3: Yeah.
2: And the family unit.
3: Yeah.
2: Man.
6: Yeah.
2: Is there anything more important?
7: I disagree with you when you said that the son needs to toughen up. Reality is she has no right to demand access. The son has got a wife, he's got a family.
6: His family.
7: And that family comes first. And if the mother is toxic or if there's a issue between the mother and the wife, then so be it. This didn't happen overnight. This didn't happen just suddenly. So the son and the daughter and the family need to carry on with their own lives.
8: You don't need to like your mother-in-law to have your kids have a grandma. I mean, it's pretty selfish of her to keep her away from the children.
2: You know, the problem is, yes, we don't know the reason.
3: No, we have no idea.
2: We are going in blind here. Yeah.
3: Very strong opinions we have. So what's the reason?
2: I kind of feel if we had to do this right, you need to hear from the daughter-in-law as well.
3: Yeah.
2: Right?
3: Yeah.
2: Well, she's on the line. No, she's not.
3: Stop it. I got so excited for a second.
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0: I go into this Waterloo. Then I try to open the door and it won't open. Then I hear, ladies and gentlemen, next on stage, Martin Bester and his band.
9: Oh. Would you scorp a guy dear at ass?
10: Felicity.
3: On a first date, I don't go out for like dinners. What if we get there? You're like, you, not her. I mean, that would never happen. Have you seen me?
6: What do I love about my kids is when they cost me very little money. Absolutely adore that.
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2: Also a great question. So actually the single most powerful thing we can do to encourage good speech and language development is to read to our children. The other thing we can do in terms of structure is making sure that ears are working optimally. And then something that works an absolute bomb with kids, and I have to confess that I have to remind myself of this for my own children, is catching them doing right and praising them for it. If your priority is being able to have your children introduce themselves in a way that's easy to understand, and you observe them doing it well, and you pull them aside and say to them in a very specific way, "Annabelle, you introduced yourself so clearly, and I'm so proud of you for speaking like that." That's going to have 10,000 times more power than criticizing a child for doing it poorly.
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1: You know what? This morning's asking for a friend kind of opened up the question about parents still being very involved with their adult children that are married and working and stuff like that. You know, kind of, I suppose that's the general theme.
2: It is a general theme, and I do think that, I suppose, depending on the way that you were raised, it will definitely color the way that you see those situations. I think that hygiene questions are something that I think most of us can agree on. That stops it after a while. But now that you've opened the door to, you know, people still living with their parents and that kind of thing, that's different. You know, I've still got my 21-year-old living with me. It doesn't bother me in the slightest.
1: But I'm going to stop you there. That's exactly my problem. It's not about you.
2: No, but if she wants to move out, she can move out.
1: At that stage, do you encourage it though?
2: Well, of course, if she wanted to, then she absolutely can. But she also doesn't want to.
1: Do you leave little signs?
2: No. No, not at all. Like, my house will always be her house. And I've often said to my girls as well, should you ever need to come back home, I don't care if you're 35, 45, 55. Yeah. If you need to come back home, you come home. This is your safe place.
1: No, that's beautiful.
2: So it doesn't, for me, that doesn't bother me. Would I like her to live with me when she's 30? No. But, you know, for now, she's entertaining.
1: Must be hard to let go. I can imagine. Must be really hard to let go. But I think the favor you do your children by raising them independent or giving them, when they're adults, independence. Because I see a lot of adults struggle with independence in general.
3: Yeah.
1: You can spot them around the workplace.
2: Yeah.
1: You can spot them in society. They still come across like, you know, they want to run to their parents.
3: Yeah.
1: But you're an adult now. It's now time for you to step up. It's not even all.
3: Yeah.
1: You know, you've got your children now.
2: Yeah.
1: You've got your, and it must be tough, but I think giving them that kind of hope for independence, that wish for it, that like longing, just like, I cannot wait to kind of have my own that I bought with my own money. And no one else is going to tell me what to do with that kettle or how to wash that plate. But sorry.
2: Yeah.
1: I'm going to get one of those, Andre on the WhatsApp line says, those see-through kettles.
3: I mean, I'm having my kids obviously being 10 and more years younger, you know, than yours.
1: Don't let them go now, okay?
3: Look, tempted.
2: Bye, Ole.
3: Tempted.
2: Stamp your independence, Ole.
3: But the conversations that we're having now are, oh, Dad, I want to have this. And then my response is, well, you have to work extra hard because that costs so much money. Beautiful. You need to, if you want to live there, you're going to have to work even harder and so on. But I think that what's made the shift happen is that there are people in their mid-30s who have gone out on their own, been independent, worked, and then unfortunately life is such that, sure, it's probably best to move back home and then I can help you with groceries, I can help you with the increasing electricity prices, so I don't in principle have a problem if you're going to come back, pay rent, you know.
1: I mean, that would count as an exception. I'm not talking about the exceptions
3: ever. I think this exception is becoming the norm.
1: I don't know. Is it?
3: I think it's happening more.
1: I should have added this right from the start. This is if I had a daughter, she's not leaving the house until she's 35.
2: Well, you know, sorry, here we go.
1: If I have a daughter, like, there is absolutely no friends till you're 28, 30.
4: It wakes me up in the morning. It makes me feel good as I drive to work. Happy, uplifted. I can conquer everything.
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1: I'm going to this Waterloo. Then I try to open the door and it won't open. Then I hear, ladies and gentlemen, next on stage, Martin Best and his band. Oh. Would you scope a guy dear off?
2: Felicity.
3: On a first date, I don't go out for like dinners. What if we get there? You're like, you, not her. I mean, that would never happen. Have you seen me?
4: What do I love about my kids is when they cost me very little money. Absolutely adore that.
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1: We are getting into the swing of things because Bafana Bafana, our team, South Africa, in the opener playing Mexico. You know us, we're extra. Not only do we have these very, very bright Bafana Bafana supporter shirts, we also have sombreros.
2: Yes. Yeah.
1: And flags.
2: Yes.
1: And for some reason, overly large sunglasses.
3: Yeah, I don't know. It's I like to say Clomp Minions. Clomp Minions in the studio.
2: He loves a lot of himself.
1: Make some noise for our in-studio band this morning. Tona, do you guys have a Mexican classic for us? So we're going to give you our teams that were selected for us. You give us a C or a no.
2: Bafana Bafana.
4: Sí.
2: Thank you. Thank
4: yeah,
2: you.
4: Baby.
3: England.
4: ¿Qué?
1: No.
3: ¿Qué?
1: No.
2: ¿Qué? You got a K.
4: You got to say it with attitude. Sí.
1: My first team is Brazil.
4: Yes. Sí.
1: Thanks for all the vibe this morning. We love it so, so much. You make the station and the show feel so, so good. 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
2: Yay!
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